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3: Good evening. Tonight's forecast, mostly clear. Lows dip into the upper 50s, making for a comfortable summer night. Patchy fog will be possible, and the fog could become dense in spots Wednesday morning. After the fog, it turns into a bright, sunny, and warmer day. Highs are in the low to mid 80s. We continue to warm up Thursday. It's sunny with only a 20% storm chance. Highs are in the mid 80s. I'm meteorologist Kat Campbell in the NCN Weather Center.
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It's the King George Strait Amarillo Bond Morning on your Real Country Tuesday. My name is Al Farb. Thank you so much for hanging out with us tonight while we sit around and play all your favorite real country songs right here in one place, like Mark Wills and Jacob's Ladder, right now on Real Country.

Toby Keith, I'm just talking about tonight on Your Real Country Tuesday. It's Al Farbell. A bad hair day can ruin your mood, but for many people, the bond with their hair runs far deeper than a passing frustration. A study suggests that how somebody relates to their hair is closely tied to their sense of identity, self-worth, and psychological well-being. In other words, if you like your hair, the odds are that you'll like yourself as well. More of your favorite Real Country songs are coming up right around the quarter for you from Eddie Rabin, that Rocky Mountain music, Larry Gatlin and the Gatlin Brothers, Houston, and more next on Real Country.

0: Cody Johnson and the Fall on your Real Country Tuesday. My name is Al Farbel. If you see a scary looking dude coming your way, do you cross the street? Well, first impressions are spot on about 30% of the time. If you cross the street every time you see a person with a scary face, say researchers, 7 out of 10 times, you're just avoiding a good person with a scary face. But those 3 times out of 10, you're avoiding somebody who actually really is dangerous. 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
4: Good evening. Tonight's forecast, mostly clear. Some patchy fog is possible with lows dipping into the upper 50s. Wednesday, we'll start the day with patchy, dense fog. Then it's sunny with highs climbing into the low to mid 80s. Thursday, we're in the mid 80s for highs. It's a nice sunny and warm day. Storm chances are quite low at just 20% during the afternoon. I'm meteorologist Kat Campbell in the NCN Weather Center.
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1: Sorry, y'all. My mama called me. I'll be right back. Hello?
2: Hey, I'm just...

0: ABC News, I'm Dave Packer. One person reported dead and a search for two missing in the San Francisco Bay near Alcatraz Island, where a pontoon boat sank today after a reported vessel fire. 19 people were said to be on board. ICE ordered to pause all traffic stops after agents shot and killed a man in Biddeford, Maine Monday morning. ABC's Victor Oquendo is there.
1: Sources tell ABC News ICE officers will get new training. Border czar Tom Homan says the pause will be short, but it comes as hundreds in Maine protested the killing of 26-year-old Johann Sebastian Guerrero from Colombia.
0: President Trump backed off his one-day-old threat to impose a 20% tax on cargo transiting the Strait of Hormuz. Meanwhile, a U.S. blockade on Iranian ships and ports has been reimposed. Investigators in Jackson County, Mississippi, are asking for the public's help as they try to build a timeline in the lead-up to Nolan Wells' death after the teen failed to return from a July 4th boating trip with friends. This is ABC News. An Idaho woman survived a near-death experience with the help of a local firefighter.
2: My first thought when I first flipped is you're going to die.
3: Ashlyn Monroe says she was trapped underwater for about 40 seconds before grabbing a branch and pulling herself up, the current pinning her against the trees.
2: It was scary. It was the scariest thing I've ever experienced.
3: A neighbor called 911 and firefighter Trenton Hogan swam across the rapids to reach her.
4: I introduced myself actually just like how you would a normal person at the grocery store, right? Hi, my name's Trenton. What's yours?
3: Hogan got her into a life jacket and his team was able to safely get her to dry land.
0: ABC's Sophie Flay. Subaru is recalling more than 541,000 Crosstrek, Forester, and Ascent SUVs because they were made with a certification label that lists the wrong gross axle weight rating. Federal safety investigators say it could lead to an overloaded vehicle and increase the likelihood of a crash. Major League Baseball in early talks to have players compete in the 2028 Olympics. Dave Packer, ABC News.
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9: Good evening. Tonight's forecast, mostly clear. Lows dip into the upper 50s, making for a comfortable summer night. Patchy fog will be possible, and the fog could become dense in spots Wednesday morning. After the fog, it turns into a bright, sunny, and warmer day. Highs are in the low to mid 80s. We continue to warm up Thursday. It's sunny with only a 20% storm chance. Highs are in the mid 80s. I'm meteorologist Kat Campbell in the NCN Weather Center.
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John Michael Montgomery, Be My Baby Tonight on Your Real Country Tuesday night. My name is Al Farb. Hey, thank you so much for having us on and making us a part of your day while we play the perfect soundtrack with all your favorite real country songs. Conway Twitty right now is going to love you with a slow hand on Real Country.

Chris Young here at Voices on Your Real Country Tuesday night. My name is Al Farbel. Dentists tell us that we should floss our teeth every day. Well, not everybody loves the idea of dragging a string through their teeth. 36% of American adults would choose an unpleasant activity like cleaning the toilet over daily flossing. More of your favorite real country songs are coming up right around the corner for you from Miranda Lambert over you, Clay Walker, If I Could Make a Living Out of Loving You, and more on the way. 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

0: Jason Aldean, Whiskey Drink on your Real Country Tuesday. It's Al Farbel. If you were born with a silver spoon in your mouth, the odds are really good that the spoon will stay there for the rest of your life. You have a 56% chance of staying at the top if you were born at or near the very top. Researchers found that there's a glass floor that prevents even the least talented kids of millionaires from falling out of the rich people pool. More of your favorite old country songs are coming up right around the corner for you from Blake Shelton and the boys around here, Bobby Bear, 500 miles away from home, and more next right here on Real Country.
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1: ABC News, I'm Dave Packard. One person reported dead and a search and rescue operation continues in the San Francisco Bay after a pontoon boat sank this afternoon. San Francisco Fire Chief Dean Crispin.
2: This current time, we have 13 who are on the shore and safe. We have three others who have been transported to California Pacific Hospital on Van Ness. We have two missing at this time. We are still conducting an active search.
1: President Trump backing off his announced 20% toll on ships going through the Strait of Hormuz and declaring the U.S. is renewing its blockade in the strait after another day of strikes between the U.S. and Iran. Taco Bell now removing some items as a precaution amid a nationwide parasitic outbreak. Thousands of people in more than 30 states suffering a severe intestinal illness. In the Senate.
3: Do you solemnly swear?
1: The late Senator Lindsey Graham's sister, Darlene Graham, sworn in today to her brother's Senate seat after being appointed by South Carolina's governor. This is ABC News. Houston's district attorney is formally launching an investigation into an ICE-involved shooting death last week. New York Governor Kathy Hochul has signed an executive order blocking new large data centers for up to a year to protect the environment and energy grid.
4: Bring your own power. Or pay a premium to use the grid because I already have a shortage of power for the existing businesses and our hardworking New Yorkers who are paying through the nose in utility bills. I can't say they're going to be charged more because of the existence of these companies.
1: The order also directs regulators to create standards that address environmental impacts, energy demand, and water usage. A bipartisan panel in Wisconsin finds that Elon Musk likely broke state law when he handed out $1 million checks to voters in the 2025 state Supreme Court election. Two-time Olympic gold medalist Suni Lee announced on Instagram that she's officially returning to competitive gymnastics. The 23-year-old calls it more than a comeback. Next summer games, 2028 in L.A. Dave Packer, ABC News.
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8: Good evening. Tonight's forecast, mostly clear. Lows dip into the upper 50s, making for a comfortable summer night. Patchy fog will be possible, and the fog could become dense in spots Wednesday morning. After the fog, it turns into a bright, sunny, and warmer day. Highs are in the low to mid 80s. We continue to warm up Thursday. It's sunny with only a 20% storm chance. Highs are in the mid 80s. I'm meteorologist Kat Campbell in the NCN Weather Center.
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Cody Johnson and Carrie Underwood. I'm going to love you on Real Country. My name is Al Farbel. Have you ever pretended that you were sick just to get out of going to a party? Well, you're not alone. Almost one in three people, 32%, admit that they've pretended to be sick to avoid a social commitment. More of your favorite Real Country songs are coming up right around the corner for you from Josh Turner, Why Don't We Just Dance, Faith Hill, Wild One, and more next right here on Real Country.

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6: Good evening. Tonight's forecast, mostly clear. Some patchy fog is possible with lows dipping into the upper 50s. Wednesday, we'll start the day with patchy, dense fog. Then it's sunny with highs climbing into the low to mid 80s. Thursday, we're in the mid 80s for highs. It's a nice sunny and warm day. Storm chances are quite low at just 20% during the afternoon. I'm meteorologist Kat Campbell in the NCN Weather Center.

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1: ABC News, I'm Dave Packer. President Trump today saying U.S. strikes in Iran will continue until he says it's enough. And the president declaring the U.S. is renewing its blockade in the Strait of Hormuz. ABC's Karen Travers.
2: That blockade had been lifted because of the deal that the U.S. and Iran signed last month. The president said, I gave them a chance, referring to Iran. But we have seen those continued strikes by Iran at commercial ships in the Strait of Hormuz. And now we've seen CENTCOM say that there have been another round of U.S. strikes aimed at degrading Iran's capabilities to attack commercial ships in the Strait.
1: A rare appearance on Capitol Hill as Supreme Court Justices Amy Coney Barrett and Elena Kagan sat before a House Appropriations panel to explain why the court needs millions of dollars for increased security. Taco Bell pulling some ingredients at select restaurants as a precautionary measure amid an outbreak of a parasitic intestinal illness. This is ABC News. A bipartisan group of lawmakers has introduced a proposal to address the Social Security Retirement Fund shortfall projected for 2032. One of the major U.S. airlines is rolling out a new seating option.
3: United's offering Economy Plus seats, a row with the middle seat blocked out. It'll be available on the new Airbus A321 XLR. Passengers will have access to a shared table that runs across the middle seat. The airline touts extra elbow room. There's also another motivation. By not selling these seats in these rows, United will not need to add a fifth flight attendant to these flights. So far, there's no details on pricing.
1: ABC's Brian Clark. Researchers say an experimental drug might help slow early Alzheimer's disease in several different ways in today's treatments because they say it lowers levels of a brain's protein called tau. That's part of a toxic duo that fuels Alzheimer's, but up until now, drugs made to target the protein have failed. Dave Packer, ABC News.
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8: Good evening. Tonight's forecast, mostly clear. Lows dip into the upper 50s, making for a comfortable summer night. Patchy fog will be possible, and the fog could become dense in spots Wednesday morning. After the fog, it turns into a bright, sunny, and warmer day. Highs are in the low to mid 80s. We continue to warm up Thursday. It's sunny with only a 20% storm chance. Highs are in the mid 80s. I'm meteorologist Kat Campbell in the NCN Weather Center.
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Luke Bryan, just country man on your Real Country Tuesday night. My name is Al Farr. Hey, thank you so much for having us on and making us a part of your evening while we sit around and play all of your favorite real country songs. Right now, Diamond Rio and How Your Love Makes Me Feel on Real Country. Luke Bryan, just country man on your Real Country Tuesday night. My name is Al Farr. Hey, thank you so much for having us on and making us a part of your evening while we sit around and play all of your favorite real country songs. Right now, Diamond Rio and How Your Love Makes Me Feel on Real Country.

0: Johnny Lee and Lane Brody, the Yellow Rose of Texas on your Real Country Tuesday night. My name is Al Farbell. An unhealthy diet in the first 3 years of life may have lasting effects on IQ when a kid becomes a teenager. Infant diets, low in fruits, vegetables, low grains, and dairy, but high in sugary and processed foods are linked to lower IQ. Crucially, low intake of dairy and fruit in early childhood shows one of the strongest links to a lower teenage IQ. More of your favorite real country songs are coming up right around the corner for you from Leroy Van Dyke and Walk On By, Nate Smith, World on Fire, and more next right here on Real Country.
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0: I'm in the car next to you on the highway, heading to work. 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

Brad Paisley, Anything Like Me, right here in Real Country. I think that if Brad's boys, Huck and Jasper, grew up to be just like him, that that would be just fine. He's such a great guy. Great sense of humor. How you doing? I'm Tammy Lively. We've got a lot of great music on the way for you from great artists like

Brad Paisley, Anything Like Me, right here in Real Country. I think that if Brad's boys, Huck and Jasper, grew up to be just like him, that that would be just fine. He's such a great guy. Great sense of humor. How you doing? I'm Tammy Lively. We've got a lot of great music on the way for you from great artists like me. I think that if Brad's boys, Huck and Jasper, grew up to be just like him, that that would be just fine. He's such a great guy. Great sense of humor. How you doing? I'm Tammy Lively. We've got a lot of great music on the way for you from great artists like Luke Combs.

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0: There's Jordan Davis right here in Real Country. How you doing? I'm Tammy Lively. Are you on LinkedIn? Because you might want to really be careful. According to a new study, they say that 41% of the long-form LinkedIn posts are flagged as fully AI-generated. They're about 30% of the short-form LinkedIn posts that are just the same. I guess we can't think for ourselves anymore, huh? There's Jordan Davis right here in Real Country. How you doing? I'm Tammy Lively. Are you on LinkedIn? Because you might want to really be careful. According to a new study, they say that 41% of the long-form LinkedIn posts are flagged as fully AI-generated. They're about 30% of the short-form LinkedIn posts that are just the same. I guess we can't think for ourselves anymore, huh?
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9: 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It appears by its own numbers, the U.S. government seems insolvent. 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

0: That's Cody Johnson, Till You Can't, right here in Real Country. I guess the post office has come out with some new stamps just in time for that big price hike the other day. They went from 78 cents to 82 cents, but there's a new line of Barbie stamps available now. So if you're a Barbie collector, you just might want to check that out.
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That's Drew Baldridge, who is losing all kinds of...

blue, drifting off to the evening news. She said, honey, what would you do if you'd have never met me? I just laughed, said, I don't know. 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

0: That's Johnny Cash, a song written by Carl Perkins. Daddy sang bass right here in Real Country. I remember to this day that 45 had that red Columbia label. I had a lot of 45s back in the day. Still do, actually. I'm Tammy. We've got some George Jones on the way. Keep it here for Justin Moore, too. He's next.
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1: 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It appears by its own numbers, the U.S. government seems insolvent. 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

There's George Burge. It won't be long right here in Real Country. How you doing? I'm Tammy Lively. It won't be long until you're hearing from Blake Shelton. We've got Tracy Lawrence coming up. Lots of great music for you this hour. Keep it here. That's George Burge. It won't be long right here in Real Country. Hi there, I'm Tammy Lively. You know, it's not going to be long before you hear from some Tracy Lawrence. I've got Ricky Skaggs on the way. Even some Blake Shelton all coming up right here in Real Country.

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When a stranger stopped beside me in an antique Cadillac. He was dressed like 1950, half drunk and hollow-eyed. He said, "It's a long walk to Nashville."

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He said, this is where you get off, boy, 'cause I'm going back to Alabama. As I stepped out of that Cadillac, I said, mister, many thanks. 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

0: It's David Allen Coe with The Ride. Well, today was Mac and Cheese Day, right? National Mac and Cheese Day. I may have celebrated my last because I have a physical later on today, and I'm pretty sure I'm going to get the cholesterol smacked down from the doc when I get there. Oh, getting older, it's so much fun. Hey, we've got some great music coming up. I can look forward to that. The Oak Ridge Boys, Riley Green and more.
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0: The Oak Ridge Boys, Y'all Come Back Saloon, right here in Real Country. That's such a fun song. How you doing? I'm Tammy Lively. I hope you're well. We've got Merle Haggard on the way, and look out for Tim and Faith. They are coming up next, right here in Real Country.
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1: ABC News, I'm Dave Packer. A day after an armed suspect was arrested near Capitol Hill telling police he was going to the Supreme Court. Two Supreme Court justices asking Congress for additional funding to keep them safe. Justice Amy Coney Barrett.
2: Many of us, me included, have received threatening anonymous deliveries designed to intimidate and harass us.
1: Justice Elena Kagan also appearing before Congress saying they face an alarming rise in threats. President Trump reinstated the blockade of Iranian ships through the Strait of Hormuz, but he made an about-face after saying the U.S. would charge ships to sail through the strait. Now that's apparently off the table. An investigation is being launched into a pontoon boat that capsized on the San Francisco Bay Tuesday, leaving one person dead and launching a search for two missing people. 19 people were said to be on board when it went down. Taco Bell now removing some items as a precaution amid a nationwide outbreak of a parasitic intestinal illness. This is ABC News. One bill moving through Congress would make daylight saving permanent.
3: By a vote of 300.

0: 108 to 117, the House passed a bipartisan bill to make daylight savings time permanent nationwide. The bill, entitled the Sunshine Protection Act of 2025, has the support of President Trump and would end the twice-yearly changing of the clocks while allowing states to opt out. The legislation now heads to the Senate, where it faces an uncertain future. In 2022, the Senate passed a similar version, but it wasn't taken up by the House. Peter Haralambos, ABC News.
1: A tropical depression has formed off the Pacific coast of Mexico and could become a hurricane this week. No watches or warnings are in effect. Tom Cruise, Robbie Williams, and streamer iShowSpeed are set to take part in the FIFA World Cup closing ceremony ahead of Sunday's final. FIFA says that fans will have an active role in the ceremony that aims to celebrate 48 teams across 16 host cities. Dave Packer, ABC News.
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Jordan Davis by Dirt right here in Real Country. That's good advice. How you doing? I'm Tammy Lively. We've got all kinds of good stuff on the way. Cody Johnson, Garth Brooks, Waylon. I think I'm even going to get some Alabama in next.

0: Cody Johnson with The Fall right here in Real Country. Well, I think we've all pretty much figured out that AI is going to rot our brains unless we don't let it. There are some things you can do to help from that brain rot that you're going to get with AI. They say to rotate tasks. So every time you ask AI to do something for you, follow it with a task that doesn't involve AI. That'll help keep your creative effort muscles alive. AI, it's going to be the death of us all.
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0: The Statler brothers, Elizabeth, right here in Real Country. This is an incredible story. There's a man in Indiana who's completed an incredible 14-year challenge by walking the equivalent of the Earth's circumference, which, in case you're wondering, is 24,901 miles. He achieved the milestone after nearly 5,900 walks, and he accomplished his goal all while working full-time and moving across states with his family. He said he averaged about 5 miles a day. His wife set up a symbolic finish line in his driveway, and he got to celebrate with his dogs by his side. That is pretty.
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It's Alan Jackson with Dallas right here in Real Country. Good morning, everybody. I'm Tammy Lively. I hope you're well. We're going back for this one. It's a classic from Roseanne Cash, 7-Year Ache, right here in Real Country.

It's Rodney Atkins. He fell in love with the farmer's daughter right here in Real Country. You know, it's been so great during the FIFA World Cup watching fans from all over the country come to the U.S. and really have a great time while they're here. I think they found that we all like each other. You know, the whole world, we're like cousins who never get to see each other because our parents don't get along. You know what I mean?

0: That's Low Cash, hometown home, right here in real country. I'm Tammy Lively. Proud to say that Preston and Chris of Low Cash are just two of the nicest guys you would ever want to meet. Real family-oriented guys. I just love them to death. I've known them since the beginning, and I feel like a proud aunt. It's really great seeing their success. Hey, keep it here. We've got all kinds of great music coming up. We're going to get to some Travis Tritt. It looks like a little Freddie Fender next.
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6: The U.S. Treasury quietly released its official financial report for 2025. It appears by its own numbers, the U.S. government seems insolvent. It's reported that the Treasury shows about $6 trillion in assets and over $47 trillion in liabilities. 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

0: You're in Real Country with Travis Tritt. And I'm telling you what, folks, if you start every day with that in mind, it's a great day to be alive. You're going to have a good one. I promise. We've got lots of great music coming up. Keep it here. We're going to get to some Willie Nelson, Ella Langley, and more.
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0: 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You're going to have a good one. I promise. We've got lots of great music coming up. Keep it here. We're going to get to some Willie Nelson, Ella Langley, and more.
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1: ABC News, I'm Dave Packer. A day after an armed suspect was arrested near Capitol Hill, telling police he was going to the Supreme Court. Two Supreme Court justices asking Congress for additional funding to keep them safe. Justice Amy Coney Barrett.
2: Many of us, me included, have received threatening anonymous deliveries designed to intimidate and harass us.
1: Justice Elena Kagan also appearing before Congress, saying they face an alarming rise in threats. President Trump reinstated the blockade of Iranian ships through the Strait of Hormuz, but he made an about-face after saying the U.S. would charge ships to sail through the strait. Now that's apparently off the table.

Here's George Strait in Real Country. Love's going to make it all right as long as you've got that paycheck rolling in, right? Here's one from Alabama for all you hardworking folks out there.

0: That's Riley Green right here in Real Country. All righty. I feel the need to help you all out. It's grilling season. We're well into it. But there are some big no-nos that I keep seeing people do. So I want to let you know that you should never skip that resting period. Beef should rest for 5 minutes after it's pulled off the grill, period. That's a rule. And don't keep lifting the lid to check on things. You just let all the heat out.
1: We're the real deal. 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

0: single right there. But that song was not originally recorded by him. Did you know that Don Williams did it originally? He did, a year before Waylon Jennings did. But it was number one for 3 weeks on the Billboard Hot Country Singles chart. I'm Tammy. We've got some great music on the way. We've got Joe Diffie coming up. We'll do some Luke Combs, too. Keep it right here in Real Country.
1: Someone had a birthday.
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1: ABC News, I'm Chuck Sievertson. As the U.S. steps up its air attacks on Iran, this warning from President Trump.
2: Next week it gets really bad for them because next week comes the power plants, next week comes the bridges. We're going to knock out all their power plants, we're going to knock out all their bridges unless they get to the table and negotiate.
1: And the president also telling Fox News, quote, I don't want to negotiate. Oil tanker traffic through the Strait of Hormuz is again back to almost a complete standstill. Iran claims to have hit targets in Bahrain and Kuwait. After two recent shootings during traffic stops by immigration officials in Maine and Texas, in which people were killed, the Department of Homeland Security now putting them on pause. Sources say ICE officers will be getting more training on how to conduct stops. Acting Attorney General Todd Blanche faces a Senate confirmation hearing today to try to get the job permanently. This is ABC News. It's going to be a while before brothers Andrew and Isaac Reyes are able to get back to work as tree trimmers. Both were up in a bucket truck in Ponca City, Oklahoma, when a cable snapped, sending them 45 feet to the ground. Isaac Reyes has a broken leg and two broken ankles.
3: Both knew it was going to happen. He blew right through his bucket on the ground, and my legs absorbed all the force, and yeah. It's pretty much the last thing we remember.
1: And Andrew Reyes talking through a broken jaw and broken nose.
4: Just thankful it happened the way it happened. It could have been a lot worse, so we're definitely lucky. God was watching us that day, no doubt.
1: A local restaurant hosting a fundraiser for them in a couple of weeks. Lawmakers in the House passing a bill that would make daylight saving time the normal time year-round. Unclear what will happen in the Senate. In Florida, one person's under arrest, facing charges of shooting a deadly missile from a moving vehicle. Cops stopping a car on I-95 near Jacksonville after they say fireworks were flying out the window. Chuck Sievertson, ABC News.
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7: 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Michael Lardell with you. And on this 15th day of July, we have a 58-degree temperature this morning and a beautiful weather forecast coming up for you. 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
10: Patchy fog possible early. Otherwise, expect to see sunny and warm summer weather today. Highs reach the mid-80s by this afternoon. And heading into tonight, skies stay nice and clear. Temperatures dip into the lower 60s. Tomorrow, we're back in the mid-80s with sunshine. Just a small 20% storm chance. We will have a better storm chance come Friday and the weekend. I'm meteorologist Kat Campbell in the NCN Weather Center.
7: Well, I think after some wet weather, especially over the weekend, we're ready for some nice, beautiful days. And that's what we have in that forecast today. A little bit of a fog to start us out and a temperature of 58 degrees, 4 minutes after 6 o'clock on this Wednesday morning.

Jason Aldean, his hit song, How Far Does a Goodbye Go? 14 minutes after 6 o'clock. Have you heard about the concert fundraiser that's coming up this Friday? It's for the Reconciliation House here in Burnsville. It's called We Are All Neighbors, featuring Josh Goforth, Grammy-nominated musician and storyteller. This Friday, 6 to 9 p.m. at the First Baptist Church in Burnsville. 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

0: Ricky Van Shelton. Well, there was an all-star event in baseball yesterday. We've got some details coming up in sports.
1: NCN Sports, I'm Tony Rixby. Dylan Cease struck out the side in the first inning. He combined with 10 American League relievers on a three-hitter in a show of pitching dominance, leading the American League to a 4-0 shutout win over the National League in the All-Star Game in Philadelphia. American League manager John Schneider of the Toronto Blue Jays.
2: Really happy for Dylan, you know, getting three strikeouts in the first, and it's the game now. You know, guys' stuff is unbelievable to see. Luis Arraez strike out and Yandy Diaz strike out a couple times. It's just kind of, and Jamie over there and this a lot.
1: Cody Bellinger hit a two-run single and the Yankee was named the game's MVP.
3: It's special, man. I mean, you know, wearing this jersey, I feel proud wearing it. It comes with, you know, a lot. And, you know, I just try to put my best foot forward every day and give it everything I got.
1: The American League won for the 18th time in 23 games, holding a 49-45-2 overall advantage in the All-Star Game's history. The head of baseball's players union criticizing management for its salary cap campaign. Bruce Meyer says the sport is thriving despite claims the change is needed. He accused MLB of trying to persuade fans that the game is broken. Attendance on the increase across baseball this year. Commissioner Rob Manfred says the cap proposal responds to fans' concerns about competitive balance. Spain advanced to the World Cup final, winning with a 2-0 victory over France yesterday. In Arlington, World Cup fan Brian Stewart said he enjoyed the match.
4: It was pretty good. I was going for Spain, and my team was up.
1: Spain will face either defending champion Argentina or England Sunday in East Rutherford, New Jersey. They'll face each other today in Atlanta. Charlotte 49ers women's basketball coach Tamika Reed is ready to resume her duties. She had been on leave since early April due to an undisclosed medical issue. The Charlotte Post reports that Reed has been medically cleared. She finished her second year with Charlotte last year, the 49ers finishing 14-18. The NBA moving closer to launching a new league in Europe, aiming for fall 2027 start. Commissioner Adam Silver plans to meet with potential team owners during the FIFA World Cup final. The NBA and FIBA had announced the European League plans last year. Meanwhile, the NBA's investigation into a contract involving Kawhi Leonard continues, affecting his trade with the Toronto Raptors. Discussions about expanding to Seattle and Las Vegas continue to be ongoing as well. Tony Rixby, NCN. Sports.
0: 81, that was the high temperature yesterday here at WKYK, and we had a little rain, a quarter of an inch on the rain gauge from yesterday, and we have a much nicer, drier forecast today. We start out with a little morning fog, and then the forecast says sunshine, and the highs in the mid-80s, so getting a little warmer today. A clear sky overnight tonight expected, and lows in the lower 60s. More of the same tomorrow, except for even warmer temperatures. Fog in the morning, sunshine, and mid to upper 80s for Thursday. Partly cloudy Thursday night, lows mid-60s, and the return of some rain chances by Friday. Sunny on Friday in the morning, but a slight chance of morning showers. Then clouds move in. Showers and thunderstorms are likely for the afternoon. Highs lower 80s. Chance of rain, 80% during the day or afternoon on Friday. 70% Friday night. By Saturday,

That's a 90% chance of some showers and storms. This morning, 57 degrees, a little bit of morning fog out in some areas, so beware of that. So 57 our temperature, and it's 24 before the 7 o'clock hour.

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2: 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I hope you'll join me.
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4: 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It's a Wednesday, 15th of July. Happy birthday to Myram Ayers. Dwayne Buchanan, a birthday today, and David Brathwaite, Junior Bird, also Diane Davis, Lindsay English, David Farrell, Carmela Hughes, and David May, Amy McFalls, and Jamie Parlier, John Ray, a birthday, Amy Sheehan, Tracy Silvers and Brody Ward, all having birthdays today.
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0: We welcome Luke and Morgan back to talk some more about the mission of the AMY Wellness Foundation and how that actually does become part of making sure that folks have an affordable place to live.
5: Well, our mission at AMY Wellness Foundation is to improve the health and well-being of our local communities in our Tri-County region. We serve Avery, Mitchell, and Yancey counties. And people often think that healthcare is hospitals, clinics, and things of that nature. But we know that a foundation to a healthy community is housing, and that's one of the largest social determinants of health. When families have a stable housing, safe housing, children are able to do better in schools, employees are more productive, businesses can be stronger, and communities can become healthier overall. That's why we're investing in projects like the Lamppost Lofts.
0: Well, now, Luke, you guys have done a project that was kind of like this recently in downtown Spruce Pine. Are you building on that success? That's been successful, so we're going forward. Is that the idea?
6: Absolutely. So we learned a great deal from Ellis Lofts in downtown Spruce Pine, and that's our three-story, nine apartments with one retail space, which now houses our wonderful Chamber of Commerce and our retail there. So we're glad to have them there. Since we opened, this project showed us that restoring an existing downtown building into workforce housing can help to revitalize our downtown while providing much needed housing for local workers. And since Ellis Lofts

0: have been. In 2023, six of our tenants have been able to purchase homes in the area based on how much we charge for rent, because we don't want it to ever be more than one third of what individuals' take home pay is. And another huge success of this project is that we're debt-free on Ellis Lofts, and income generated from Ellis Lofts goes back into the foundation's housing efforts. And so with Lamp Post Lofts, we're building on that success and excited to bring that vision to Burnsville and the opportunity that comes with it.
1: Well, now with a project like this, and you're taking a well-known storied building in Burnsville and repurposing it, so what would you guys like for the community to know about that project? I know there's a million questions. What would you like for them to know about it?
2: I'd like folks to know that the project's created with the community in mind and the community first. It's about preserving the character of the downtown corridor along West Main Street there, and while also creating opportunities for local families and small businesses that they'll provide opportunities for future generations, whether that be in home ownership or through business, a variety of things.
1: Yeah.
2: And we hope that this becomes another example of how redevelopment can strengthen the entire community and the town of Burnsville as a whole.
1: Well, it really sounds good. So I've been hearing about demo day. So, Luke, what is a demo day?
0: Right. So demo day is the term that we're using for this, which has maybe gotten a few people confused. We are not demolishing this building.
1: Well, I'm glad you answered
0: yes.
1: that question.
0: Yeah.
1: I'd like to have a book for everybody that's asked me that.
0: Yeah.
1: Go ahead.
0: Maybe you can slide some of those books our way.
1: I would just give them all to you. Yeah. We'll talk about that part in a minute.
0: Yeah. So we're not demolishing the building. What I'm really excited about with this project is that we're able to, you're familiar with this building.
1: Mm-hmm.
0: There's an old farmhouse that's inside of 127 West Main. And so we're actually going to be able to keep that.

0: that question.
1: Yeah,
0: I'd like to have a book for everybody to ask me that.
1: Yeah,
0: go ahead.
1: Maybe you can slide some of those books
0: our way. I would just give them all to you. Yeah, we'll talk about that part in a minute.
1: Yeah, so we're not demolishing the building. What I'm really excited about with this project is that we're able to, you're familiar with this building.
0: Mm-hmm.
1: There's an old farmhouse that's inside of 127 West Main. And so we're actually going to be able to keep that.
0: I wondered what.
1: And for our generations to come. And we're happy to report that we are over 70% of the way there to our goal to fully renovate and restore this building. And so the project for it to be fully funded. So any way that individuals can support or would like to support, please come out, make a donation, ask questions, and spread the word about how this is going to be beneficial for our community.
2: I just want everyone to know that we truly believe that housing is one of the most important community investments that we can make. Every new home creates an opportunity for future home ownership, for generational wealth, not only for the person living there, but for the local employers, businesses, and families that make up our community.
1: Exactly. Just to echo what Morgan said, we believe healthy communities begin with stable housing. If you don't have somewhere stable, safe, and affordable to live, it's going to make everything else in your life much more challenging. And so Lamp Post Lofts is about creating opportunities, supporting our workforce, strengthening downtown Burnsville, and investing in the future of Yancey County. And so we're so grateful for the community's support and really look forward to seeing y'all there and welcoming everybody on July the 25th.
0: It really sounds like it's going to be an exciting time. And I do hope folks will come out and that you guys will come back and keep us up to date how it's going.
1: Absolutely.
0: Thank you both for stopping
1: Thanks,
0: by.
1: Bruce.
2: Thank you, Bruce.
0: The AMY Wellness Foundation, along with their partner, AmeriHealth Caritas NC, is transforming a Main Street landmark into housing for Burnsville's workforce. It's called the Lamp Post Lofts, LOFTS. And again, you can find out more about it if you'll attend that demo day open house on July the 25th. Again, thank you to Luke Howe and Morgan Bradley for taking time to get us up to date on this particular project. We look forward to hearing from them again soon to find out more about what's happening with the AMY Wellness Foundation and Lamp Post Lofts. Remember, this was a two-part community close-up. You can hear them both anytime online. 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
3: It may be a foggy start where you are, 9 before the 7 o'clock hour. Temperatures on 58 degrees this morning.

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Four before 7 o'clock, Blake Shelton taking us up to news time. We'll talk a little bit about the weather. Oh, what a beautiful weather day today. A little morning fog, but a lot of sunshine and a great looking weather day.

0: There's your country song from the group called Hardy. Free summer meal program is happening tomorrow, and it's every Thursday. And this is going on down at Shoal Creek Church. Now, this is being provided for families with kids in Yancey County schools. There's no cost to it. There's no sign-up for it. All you have to do is just show up, and the time is 11 o'clock. Actually, from 11 till 1 o'clock each Thursday through the month of July. Now, that is down at Shoal Creek Church, but just so there's no confusion, something else happening also that you're hearing about down at Shoal Creek Baptist Church, this coming Saturday is a free meal that is being presented for everyone. This is not just for school kids. Everyone is welcome for it. It's a barbecue sandwich, baked beans, slaw, and dessert. Good food, great company. This is going to be 11 o'clock until, starts at 11, and this is also at Shoal Creek Baptist Church. This is a one-time event on Saturday. It's provided by Lake Toxaway Church. Thank you to them, working through Shoal Creek Church to bring that free food here to the area, to the folks in this area. And so that's coming up on Saturday.
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Glad to have you tuned this way on a Wednesday. What's happening in sports? Yesterday, the American League shut out the National League 4-0 in Tuesday night's Major League Baseball All-Star Game. That was at Citizens Bank Park in Philadelphia. And Cody Bellinger earned All-Star Game MVP honors after delivering a two-run single and a three-run first inning. So that's what's going on in baseball. Now, in World Cup, that continues. In soccer, Spain won over France 2-0 yesterday. On the schedule, big afternoon game, England takes on Argentina. That's at 3 o'clock this afternoon. If you're a WNBA fan, then they say Caitlin Clark's supposed to be back in action for 8 o'clock game time tonight with Golden State to play at Indiana tonight.

Old man Wrigley lived in that white house. 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

0: I believe.
1: Brooks and Dunn, along with Kane Brown on their Believe song. 22 minutes after the 7 o'clock hour is our time. Don't forget, today is, actually it's tomorrow. Tomorrow is a free pool day. I'm telling you about it today so you can be ready for it for tomorrow. So they've picked several days this year for the Burnsville Pool to have free days. And just two of them left, tomorrow, the 16th, and August the 7th. Those are free pool days. So the hours at the Burnsville Pool today on the Wednesday, 11 to 5. Tomorrow, 11 till 6 o'clock. 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Very few things in life are free. 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

0: Reba McEntire recorded that back in 2017. Can't believe it's been that long. Coming up on 10 years next year for that Back to God song. 59 degrees is our temperature. News is up next. 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
1: NCN News. Good morning. I'm Tony Brixby. Cyclosporine cases continue to multiply across North Carolina. Since May 1st, there have been 307 cases reported. 13 people had to be hospitalized. Deputy Director of Wake County Public Health, Jennifer Brown, telling WREL-TV.
2: Unlike other foodborne illnesses, the only way to kill the parasite Cyclosporine is through heat treatment.
1: Inflation down last month to 0.4%, but prices at grocery stores continue to be high. WTVD reporter Akila Davis talking with shopper Lawrence Peterson.
3: What have you noticed, and how has it changed and impacted your life?
4: Made me go back to work. I was retired.
1: Sagar Morgani reporting this morning.

0: Morning, Darlene Graham sworn into the Senate seat of her brother Lindsey.
1: Darlene Graham has been sworn in to temporarily fill her brother Lindsey's Senate seat. First on the Senate floor.
2: So help you God.
3: I do.
2: Congratulations.
3: Thank you.
1: And then ceremonially by Iowa's Chuck Grassley in the old Senate chamber. Emotions were high as Graham took office 3 days after her older brother died unexpectedly. South Carolina's governor appointed Darlene Graham yesterday.
3: I'm going to do this. I got it.
1: A special election next month will decide a new GOP nominee in the general election, since Lindsey Graham had been seeking a fifth term. His sister now holds the first public office of her life as South Carolina's first female senator. Sagar Meghani, Washington.
0: U.S. military reimposing a naval blockade on Iranian ports. This comes as Washington tries to stop Iran's attacks on ships in the Straits of Hormuz. Dylan C. struck out the side in the first inning, combining with 10 relievers. American League shut out the National League 4-0 in the All-Star game. 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

0: actions. Agency Director Shelley Buchanan says that new service allows customers to leave with an official North Carolina title the same day when transferring ownership of an eligible vehicle. The titles are the standard red and white North Carolina titles that are normally mailed from Raleigh. Instant titles are available for most ownership transfers, including new vehicle titles from a manufacturer's certificate of origin, standard North Carolina title transfers, and eligible out-of-state title transfers. The service costs $105.75, while the traditional title processing option remains available for $66.75. Customers requesting a duplicate North Carolina title must still wait 15 days, with pickup available on the 16th day. Some vehicle types, including antique, salvage, court-ordered, government, and theft recovery titles, are not eligible for that instant processing. The license plate agency is located in the Spruce Pine Shopping Center, and it's open Monday through Friday, 8 a.m. until 5 p.m. I'm Michael Lardell for WKYK News. 59 degrees, our temperature. 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
0: 81 degrees was our high here at the radio station yesterday. We picked up 2,500, so exactly a quarter of an inch of rain. Mount Mitchell was one of those areas that got quite a bit of rain this week. They actually had 88 hundredths in the past 24 hours, and their weekly seven-day total, 4.39 inches. Temperature there this morning on Mount Mitchell is 57. Just about everyone around in the upper 50s, right around 60. If you have morning fog, that's burning off pretty quick, too. I see a lot of blue sky and sunshine out my window this morning, and the forecast says sunny and the highs in the mid-80s. We're going to heat back up again after a couple of cool days, back to summertime type of temperatures. A clear sky expected overnight, lower 60s. Tomorrow, sunny, even warmer, mid to upper 80s for tomorrow after morning fog. And then tomorrow night, partly cloudy, lows mid-60s. Friday and into the weekend, we get into better chances of those afternoon showers and storms popping up. Matter of fact, Friday they're calling it an 80% chance, and Saturday a 90% chance of showers and thunderstorms. Probably not a washout day, but just some pretty good chances of those storms popping up on most of those days. In Boone this morning, it's 58. Fog and mist out at the Asheville Airport, 65 there. A few clouds around the Tri-City Airport in Tennessee, 62, and also a few clouds around the Charlotte Airport in 70 degrees. We have 59 for a temperature here at WKYK and our weather, sponsored by Compassionate Care Western North Carolina and Young's Fuel Service. 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
1: 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Open Tuesday through Saturday, the Amber Jack.
0: 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And if you're wondering what's happening as far as the sizzling summer series goes on the town square in Burnsville, this week on the schedule for around the square from 10 till noon is Preparedness Palooza, Ready, Set, Resilient, hosted by Asheville Buncombe Community Christian Ministry and Faith 360 Network with support from Glenn Raven. And then later in the evening, Mountain Community Health Partnership will have a movie on the square. They say arrive by 7:45, movie starts at 8:15 on the town square in Burnsville. 20 before the 8 o'clock hour, it is Wednesday. We're halfway through July, 15th day of July, the 196th day of the year, 169 days left in the year. Back in 1916, the Boeing Company, originally known as the Pacific Aero Products Company, it was founded in Seattle on this day. And in 2006, Twitter, now known as X, was launched to the public on this day. TV personality Adam Savage from TV's Mythbusters, he's 59 today. Closer to home, happy birthday to folks around here. Myram Ayers has a birthday. Dwayne Buchanan with a birthday today. And David Brathwaite, also Junior Bird. Diane Davis, a birthday. Lindsay English. David Farrell. Carmela Hughes and David May.

Company. It was founded in Seattle on this day. And in 2006, Twitter, now known as X, was launched to the public on this day. TV personality Adam Savage from TV's Mythbusters, he's 59 today. Closer to home, happy birthday to folks around here. Myram Ayers has a birthday. Dwayne Buchanan with a birthday today. And David Brathwaite, also Junior Bird. Diane Davis, a birthday. Lindsay English. David Farrell. Carmela Hughes and David May. David Farrell. Carmela Hughes and David May.

0: The following point of view is presented in memory of J.R. Del Sink.
1: An elderly Chinese woman had two large pots, each hung on the ends of a pole which she carried across her neck. One of the pots had a crack in it, while the other pot was perfect and always delivered a full portion of water. At the end of the long walks from the stream to the house, the crack pot arrived only half full. And for about 2 years, this went on daily, with the woman bringing home only 1.5 pots of water. Of course, the perfect pot was proud of its accomplishments, but the poor cracked pot was ashamed of its own imperfection. It was kind of miserable that it could only do half of what it had been made to do. After 2 years, or almost 2 years, of what it perceived to be bitter failure, it spoke to the woman one day by the stream. This is the cracked pot talking. "I am ashamed of myself, because this crack on my side causes water to leak out of the way all the way back to your house every day." The old woman smiled. "Did you notice that there are flowers on your side of the path, but not on the other pot's side?" "That's because I have always known about your flaw, so I planted flower seeds on your side of the path, and every day while we walk back, you water them. For 2 years, I've been able to pick these beautiful flowers to decorate the table. Without you being just the way you are, there would not be this beauty to grace the house. Each of us has our own unique flaw, but it's the cracks and the flaws we each have that make our lives together so very interesting and rewarding. You just got to take person for what they are and look for the good in them. So to all of my crackpot friends out there listening, have a great day, and remember to smell the flowers on your side of the path. Have a great day. That's how it looks from this point of view.

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1: Hey, Bluegrass fans, Terry Hurd here, your host of Into the Blue, with some great music to share with you this week, including the brand new track from Mylon Miller, Frank Sullivan and Dirty Kitchen, Daly and Vincent, and a conversation with Ty Gilpin of Unspoken Tradition. That's Into the Blue this week, right here. I hope you'll join me.
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3: 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So bring the kids, too, for the event on Saturday, July the 25th. That's at Liberty Hill Baptist Church. 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

When I look into your soft green eyes, when I see your delicate body, when I look into your soft green eyes, when I see your delicate body, reveal to me as you slip. When I look into your soft green eyes.

0: ABC News, I'm Chuck Sievertson. American forces carrying out new attacks this morning on targets in Iran, the first daytime attack since the first 40 days of the war. This after President Trump threatened to go further than the U.S. military has gone so far.
1: Next week it gets really bad for them because next week comes the power plants, next week comes the bridges. We're going to knock out all their power plants, we're going to knock out all their bridges. Unless they get to the table and negotiate.
0: President speaking to Fox. One person's dead, three still missing after a boat capsized overnight in San Francisco Bay, not far from Alcatraz. Acting Attorney General Todd Blanche, nominated by President Trump to get the job permanently, faces a Senate confirmation hearing this morning. ICE now suspending vehicle stops in its crackdown on illegal immigration after a pair of deadly shootings recently, one in Maine, the other in Texas. Official say officers will get more training. This is ABC News. A group of 26 Meta employees has sued the company, claiming it used artificial intelligence systems that disproportionately targeted those on medical or family leave for layoffs. Today's the second semifinal in the World Cup, defending champs Argentina against England. This after Spain beat France. The game is in Atlanta at 3 p.m. Eastern Time. Months of recovery are ahead for tree trimmers Isaac and Andrew Reyes in Ponca City, Oklahoma. A cable snapped and they both fell 45 feet to the ground. Isaac has a broken leg and two broken ankles. Amazed at the community's reaction.
2: What we experienced, it makes you feel loved and appreciated, and it makes you proud to be from Ponca.
0: That's Isaac, ditto from his brother Andrew, who has a fractured jaw and a broken nose.
3: It's been a blessing, shocking for sure. Blessing a lot of good people in the city.
0: Friends and family set up a GoFundMe online in a local restaurant, hosting a fundraiser for them later this month. Chuck Sievertson, ABC News.
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6: Well, we've slipped up to 62 degrees this morning with some sunshine. Look at that weather coming up.
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8: Patchy fog possible early. Otherwise, expect to see sunny and warm summer weather today. Highs reach the mid-80s by this afternoon. And heading into tonight, skies stay nice and clear. Temperatures dip into the lower 60s. Tomorrow, we're back in the mid-80s with sunshine. Just a small 20% storm chance. We will have a better storm chance come Friday and the weekend. I'm meteorologist Kat Campbell in the NCN Weather Center.
6: Well, Mr. Sunshine is already here, and we are off to a beautiful start on this Wednesday morning. Temperatures

0: were back in the mid-80s with sunshine, just a small 20% storm chance. We will have a better storm chance come Friday and the weekend. I'm meteorologist Kat Campbell in the NCN Weather Center.
1: Well, Mr. Sunshine is already here, and we are off to a beautiful start on this Wednesday morning.
0: Temperature nice and clear. Temperatures dip into the lower 60s. Tomorrow, we're back in the mid-80s with sunshine. Just a small 20% storm chance. We will have a better storm chance come Friday and the weekend. I'm meteorologist Kat Campbell in the NCN Weather Center.
1: Well, Mr. Sunshine is already here, and we are off to a beautiful start on this Wednesday morning. Temperatures on 62 degrees. It's 4 minutes after 8 o'clock. 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
0: Kenny Chesney and more coming up for you in music. But first, want to remind you we have news at 8:30 again this morning. The Mitchell County License Plate Agency now offers instant vehicle titles. We'll tell you what that's all about and how that works in our news, along with the latest from the North Carolina News Network.

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0: Kenny Chesney and more coming up for you in music. But first, I want to remind you we have news at 8:30 again this morning. The Mitchell County License Plate Agency now offers instant vehicle titles. We'll tell you what that's all about and how that works in our news, along with the latest from the North Carolina News Network. In our weather, a little...

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Phone 682-2118.

0: Cody Johnson. Called the Painter, 63 degrees. It's 26 after 8 o'clock.
1: NCN Sports, I'm Tony Rixby. Dylan C. struck out the side in the first inning. He combined with 10 American League relievers on a three-hitter in a show of pitching dominance, leading the American League to a 4-0 shutout win over the National League in the All-Star Game in Philadelphia. American League manager John Schneider of the Toronto Blue Jays.
2: Really happy for Dylan, you know, getting three strikeouts in the first, and it's the game now. You know, guys, stuff is unbelievable to see. Luis Arraez strike out and Yandy Diaz strike out a couple times. It's just kind of, and Jamie over there and missed a lot.
1: Cody Bellinger hit a two-run single and the Yankee was named the game's MVP.
3: It's special, man. I mean, you know, wearing this jersey, I feel proud wearing it. It comes with, a lot. And, I just try to put my best foot forward every day and give it everything I got.
1: The American League won for the 18th time in 23 games, holding a 49-45-2 overall advantage in the All-Star Game's history. The head of baseball's players' union criticizing management for its salary cap campaign. Bruce Meyer says the sport is thriving despite claims that change is needed. He accused MLB of trying to persuade fans that the game is broken. Attendance on the increase across baseball this year. Commissioner Rob Manfred says the cap proposal responds to fans' concerns about competitive balance. Spain advanced to the World Cup final, winning with a 2-0 victory over France yesterday. In Arlington, World Cup fan Brian Stewart said he enjoyed the match.
4: It was pretty good. I was going for Spain, and my team was up.
1: Spain will face either defending champion Argentina or England Sunday in East Rutherford, New Jersey. They'll face each other today in Atlanta. Charlotte 49ers women's basketball coach Tamika Reed is ready to resume her duties. She had been on leave since early April due to an undisclosed medical issue. The Charlotte Post reports that Reed has been medically cleared. She finished her second year with Charlotte last year, the 49ers finishing 14-18. The NBA moving closer to launching a new league in Europe, aiming for fall 2027 start. Commissioner Adam Silver plans to meet with potential team owners during the FIFA World Cup final. The NBA and FIBA had announced the European League plans last year. Meanwhile, the NBA's investigation into a contract involving Kawhi Leonard continues, affecting his trade with the Toronto Raptors. Discussions about expanding to Seattle and Las Vegas continue to be ongoing as well. Tony Rixby, NCN Sports.

0: Good year with Charlotte last year, the 49ers finishing 14-18. The NBA moving closer to launching a new league in Europe, aiming for fall 2027 start. Commissioner Adam Silver plans to meet with potential team owners during the FIFA World Cup final. The NBA and FIBA had announced the European League plans last year. Meanwhile, the NBA's investigation into a contract involving Kawhi Leonard continues, affecting his trade with the Toronto Raptors. Discussions about expanding to Seattle and Las Vegas continue to be ongoing as well. Tony Rixby, NCN Sports. NBA and FIBA had announced the European League plans last year. Meanwhile, the NBA's investigation into a contract involving Kawhi Leonard continues, affecting his trade with the Toronto Raptors. Discussions about expanding to Seattle and Las Vegas continue to be ongoing as well. Tony Rixby, NCN Sports.
1: 50% this year. The Supreme Court police expect a smaller but still very substantial 38% annual increase in threats this year, which follows a 25% increase last year. For some of us, those threats have come very close, and all of us live with the knowledge that they may again materialize.
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1: The Mitchell County License Plate Agency in Spruce Pine is now offering instant vehicle titles, giving customers a faster option for completing vehicle transactions. Agency Director Shelley Buchanan says that new service allows customers to leave with an official North Carolina title the same day when transferring ownership of an eligible vehicle. The titles are the standard red and white North Carolina titles that are normally mailed from Raleigh. Instant titles are available for most ownership transfers, including new vehicle titles from a manufacturer's certificate of origin, standard North Carolina title transfers, and eligible out-of-state title transfers. The service costs $105.75, while the traditional title processing option remains available for $66.75. Customers requesting a duplicate North Carolina title must still wait 15 days, with pickup available on the 16th day. Some vehicle types, including antique, salvage, court-ordered, government, and theft recovery titles, are not eligible for that instant processing. The license plate agency is located in the Spruce Pine Shopping Center, and it's open Monday through Friday, 8 a.m. until 5 p.m. I'm Michael Dardell for WKYK News. What a beautiful weather day. 64 sunshine this morning. We're heading to the mid to upper 80s, so really a hot day today. We've had a couple of cool days back-to-back, and now we're back to hot weather. Clear sky tonight, lower 60s, a repeat tomorrow, maybe warmer, mid to upper 80s again. By Friday, we slip back into that more of a summertime mode with chances of afternoon showers and storms mixing in there with that sunshine. 64 degrees this morning. It's 26 minutes before the 9 o'clock hour.

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2: 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We have with us today
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4: Hi, and I'm Luke Howe, the Executive Director for AMY Wellness Foundation.
2: We welcome Luke and Morgan back to talk some more about the mission of the AMY Wellness Foundation and how that actually does become part of making sure that folks have an affordable place to live.
3: Well, our mission at AMY Wellness Foundation is to improve the health and well-being of our local communities in our Tri-County region. We serve Avery, Mitchell, and Yancey counties. And people often think that healthcare is hospitals, clinics, and things of that nature. But we know that a foundation to a healthy community is housing, and that's one of the largest social determinants of health. When families have a stable housing, safe housing, children are able to do better in schools, employees are more productive, businesses can be stronger, and communities can become healthier overall. That's why we're investing in projects like the Lamppost Lofts.
2: Well, now, Luke, you guys have done a project that was kind of like this recently in downtown Spruce Pine. Are you building on that success? That's been successful, so we're going forward. Is that the idea?
4: Absolutely. So we learned a great deal from Ellis Lofts in downtown Spruce Pine, and that's our three-story, nine apartments with one retail space, which now houses our wonderful Chamber of Commerce and our retail there. So we're glad to have them there. Since we opened, this project showed us that restoring an existing downtown building into workforce housing can help to revitalize our downtown while providing much needed housing for local workers. And since Ellis Lofts opened in 2023, six of our tenants have been able to purchase homes in the area based on how much we charge for rent, because we don't want it to ever be more than one third of what individuals' take home pay is. And another huge success of this project is that we're debt-free on Ellis Lofts, and income generated from Ellis Lofts goes back into the foundation's housing efforts. And so with Lamppost Lofts, we're building on that success and excited to bring that vision to Burnsville and the opportunity that comes with it.
2: Well, now, with a project like this, and you're taking a well-known, storied building in Burnsville and repurposing it, so what would you guys like for the community to know about that project? I know there's a million questions. What would you like for them to know about it?
3: I'd like folks to know that the project's created with the community in mind and the community first. It's about preserving the character of the downtown corridor along West Main Street there, and while also creating opportunities for local families and small businesses that will provide opportunities for future.

0: future generations, whether that be in home ownership or through business, a variety of things.
1: Yeah.
0: And we hope that this becomes another example of how redevelopment can strengthen the entire community and the town of Burnsville as a whole.
1: Well, it really sounds good. So I've been hearing about demo day. So, Luke, what is a demo day?
2: Right. So demo day is the term that we're using for this, which has maybe gotten a few people confused. We are not demolishing this building.
1: Well, I'm glad you answered that question.
2: Yeah,
1: I'd like to have a book for everybody that's asked me that.
2: Yeah,
1: go ahead.
2: Maybe you can slide some of those books our way.
1: I would just give them all to you. Yeah. We'll talk about that part in a minute.
2: Yeah. So we're not demolishing the building. What I'm really excited about with this project is that we're able to, you're familiar with this building.
1: Mm-hmm.
2: There's an old farmhouse that's inside of 127 West Main. And so we're actually going to be able to keep that.
1: I wondered what would happen with that.
2: It's I'm so excited. And we're going to be able to incorporate a lot of the historical design into the new building. So, for instance, we'll be able to keep the fireplaces that are in there.
1: Mm-hmm.
2: So many of the units will have the historical fireplace. We're not going to be able to have real fires in them.
1: That's just the world we live in today. I know.
2: Just to keep the building safe, we're going to be able to keep the original staircases in the building as well for our tenants to use. But for demo day, it's going to be on July the 25th, and we're doing an open house from 11 to 3. And so community members will be able to tour the building, see the plans for the project, meet our partners, and learn more about how the Lamp Post Lofts will help address workforce housing in Burnsville.
1: And that'll be a wonderful opportunity. So if you're listening right now and you've wondered what are they up to over there, go to the demo day, go to that open house.
2: No, and we want to talk about it. We're excited.
1: It really sounds like it's going to be a great addition to downtown Burnsville. So now you guys are cooking right along with all this. So anything we can do to get involved?
2: Absolutely. Now, as we mentioned, housing, especially workforce housing, is going to be paramount for the success of our rural communities and for our generations to come. And
1: if you're listening right now and you've wondered what are they up to over there, go to the demo day, go to that open house.
2: No, and we want to talk about it. We're excited.
1: It really sounds like it's going to be a great addition to downtown Burnsville. So now you guys are cooking right along with all this. So anything we can do to get involved?
2: Absolutely. Now, as we mentioned, housing, especially workforce housing, is going to be paramount for the success of our rural communities and for our generations to come. And we're happy to report.
1: It's going to be an exciting time. And I do hope folks will come out and that you guys will come back and keep us up to date how it's going.
2: Absolutely.
1: Thank you both for stopping
2: by.
1: Thanks,
2: Bruce. Thank you, Bruce.
1: The AMY Wellness Foundation, along with their partner, Amira Health Caritas NC, is transforming a Main Street landmark into housing for Burnsville's workforce. It's called the Lamp Post Lofts, LOFTS. And again, you can find out more about it if you'll attend that demo day open house on July the 25th. Again, thank you to Luke Howe and Morgan Bradley for taking time to get us up to date on this particular project. We look forward to hearing from them again soon to find out more about what's happening with the AMY Wellness Foundation and Lamppost Lofts. Remember, this was a two-part community close-up. You can hear them both anytime online. 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

because your health matters at the Yancey County Health Department. Well, time's a ticking. We're 50 minutes into this 8 o'clock hour, heading toward 9 o'clock. And here's Justin Moore with a song called Time's a Ticking.

saw the old man's face. Front page obituary. He was a millionaire. He left his fortune to some guy he barely knew. His kids were mad as hell.

0: 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It's 9 o'clock.
1: ABC News, I'm Chuck Sievertson. Daytime airstrikes on Iran, the first since the first 40 days of the war, carried out this morning by U.S. forces. CENTCOM says they hit cruise missile storage and launch sites and coastal defense systems. Searches in San Francisco Bay for three people still missing after a boat went down overnight near Alcatraz. ABC's Trevor Ault.
2: Coast Guard racing to the scene, but by the time they arrived, the bottom two levels of that three-level cruiser were underwater. It's unclear if anyone was wearing a life vest. One passenger rushed to shore was later pronounced dead. 13 passengers were safely rescued. Three people were taken to the hospital with injuries.
1: President Trump saying this morning that ICE cannot suspend using traffic stops, even after a pair of deadly incidents. Officials had put them on pause for more training. Todd Blanche faces questions at his Senate Judiciary Committee confirmation hearing to move up from acting attorney general to getting the job permanently. This is ABC News. Police explain why they arrested a man for something they say happened on July 4th in St. Johns County, Florida on I-95.
3: Deputies pulling over the suspected vehicle.
4: Triple Jever is this vehicle was seen launching fireworks out of the passenger side of the vehicle.
3: But deputies informing the people inside that vehicle that they were caught on camera from above.
5: That's a helicopter who's been following you for the past 10 miles. Shoot stuff out the car.
3: The passenger of the vehicle then placed under arrest.
1: ABC's Gio Benitez. Evidence shows a new malaria vaccine in Africa is helping reduce cases, but officials are concerned that not everybody's getting the fourth and final booster. Today is the second semifinal in the World Cup. Defending champs Argentina facing England this after Spain beat France. Games in Atlanta, 3 p.m. Eastern. It's Wednesday, July 15th. Tonight, if it's clear where you are, you'll be able to see in the southern sky the Milky Way's glowing core. Chuck Sievertson, ABC News.
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9: Good morning. Some patchy fog possible early. Then it's a bright, sunny, and warmer day. High temperatures climb into the mid-80s this afternoon. Tonight, skies are clear. Comfortable temperatures return with lows in the lower 60s. Tomorrow, it's a sunny day with highs in the mid-80s. There will be a small 20% chance of a pop-up storm. A better chance for scattered storms returns Friday. I'm meteorologist Kat Campbell in the NCN Weather Center.
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13: 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The number to call, and it's coming up on Friday night.
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Real Country with Luke Combs, and it's Buzz here. A couple of country music notes for you. July 23rd, Lainey Wilson will return to the Grand Ole Opry. Those tickets are available now if they're not already sold out. And Kenny Chesney's new album, Silver Sands Marina, scheduled to be released on September 25th. That'll be his 21st album. He's going to play the Today Show on September 17th, just a few days or so ahead of that, so that he can promote that album. 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

0: Merle Haggard, Real Country. Congratulations to Alan Jackson and his wife Denise, their grandparents for the fifth time. This time their youngest daughter and her husband welcomed their first son. Well, congratulations to them. More music on the way from Johnny Lee. We will be looking for love in all the wrong places.
1: Someone had a birthday.
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4: Patchy fog possible early. Otherwise, expect to see sunny and warm summer weather today. Highs reach the mid-80s by this afternoon. And heading into tonight, skies stay nice and clear. Temperatures dip into the lower 60s. Tomorrow, we're back in the mid-80s with sunshine. Just a small 20% storm chance. We will have a better storm chance come Friday and the weekend. I'm meteorologist Kat Campbell in the NCN Weather Center.
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0: 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Johnny Lee on Real Country. 2026 seems to be the year of the woman in country music. 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
1: ABC News, I'm Chuck Sievertson. On Capitol Hill right now, Acting Attorney General Todd Blanche facing the members of the Senate Judiciary Committee, where Senator Chuck Grassley is the chair.
2: The Senate has already judged your fitness for high office and confirmed you as the department's second-in-command. Today, we consider you for a promotion.
1: But before he can shed the acting from his title, he's expected to face hours of sharp questions, ranging from the handling of the Epstein files to the so-called anti-weaponization fund. The U.S. targeting Iranian missile launch and storage sites in the first daytime attacks since the first 5.5 months of the war. Three people are still missing after a boat sank near Alcatraz Island. One person has been killed. New numbers in the economy this morning. The producer price index, tracking prices at the wholesale level, shows they were 5.5% higher in June than a year ago. This is ABC News. You've maybe heard that mold, dust, and pet dander can trigger an asthma attack. Parents of kids with asthma have been advised not to get a

0: One person has been killed. New numbers in the economy this morning. The producer price index, tracking prices at the wholesale level, shows they were 5.5% higher in June than a year ago. This is ABC News. You've maybe heard that mold, dust, and pet dander can trigger an asthma attack. Parents of kids with asthma have been advised not to get a cat. New numbers in the economy this morning. The producer price index, tracking prices at the wholesale level, shows they were 5.5% higher in June than a year ago. This is ABC News. You've maybe heard that mold, dust, and pet dander can trigger an asthma attack. Parents of kids with asthma have been advised not to get a cat. But new research,
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4: Good morning. Some patchy fog possible early. Then it's a bright, sunny, and warmer day. High temperatures climb into the mid-80s this afternoon. Tonight, skies are clear. Comfortable temperatures return.

0: High temperatures climb into the mid-80s this afternoon. Tonight, skies are clear. Comfortable temperatures were
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0: Good morning. Some patchy fog possible early. Then it's a bright, sunny, and warmer day. High temperatures climb into the mid-80s this afternoon. Tonight, skies are clear. Comfortable temperatures return with lows and...
3: 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That's Into the Blue this week, right here. I hope you'll join me.
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The movie starts at 8:15. That's coming up this Saturday, early morning, and then the movie in the evening on the town square, Burnsville.

Cody Johnson on Real Country. Just a few more days until we know who the ultimate winner is of the 2026 World Cup. 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
1: Patchy fog possible early. Otherwise, expect to see sunny and warm summer weather today. Highs reach the mid-80s by this afternoon. And heading into tonight, skies stay nice and clear. Temperatures dip into the lower 60s. Tomorrow, we're back in the mid-80s with sunshine. Just a small 20% storm chance. We will have a better storm chance come Friday and the weekend. I'm meteorologist Kat Campbell in the NCN Weather Center.
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0: There's Tracy Lawrence right here on Real Country. Well, we're all about trying to save you some money when we can here and there. 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Grill prices starting to decline through the end of August. 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

0: Proud of what we've done to help American families see safer streets and to have a fair shot at the life they're working to build.
1: Illinois Democratic Senator Dick Durbin.
2: The president decided to fire the predecessor of Mr. Blanche after just 14 months on the job, after courts and grand juries blocked her from prosecuting the president's political opponents.
1: After more missile attacks on Iran, a new threat from President Trump.
3: We're going to knock out all their power plants. We're going to knock out all their bridges. Unless they get to the table and negotiate.
1: Iran threatening to stop all energy exports from the region. 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The monthly producer.
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7: Good morning. Some patchy fog possible early. Then it's a bright, sunny, and warmer day. High temperatures climb into the mid-80s this afternoon. Tonight, skies are clear. Comfortable temperatures return with lows in the lower 60s. Tomorrow, it's a sunny day with highs in the mid-80s. There will be a small 20% chance of a pop-up storm. A better chance for scattered storms returns Friday. I'm meteorologist Kat Campbell in the NCN Weather Center.
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13: 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Frank Sullivan and Dirty Kitchen, Laura Lee Jones, Bronwyn Keith Hines, Mylon Miller, Kevin Denny, and many, many others. 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

Good morning and welcome to another edition of the New Day program on this Wednesday, July 15th. God has blessed us with a beautiful day today, and we just want to praise His name and enjoy some great gospel music, and we're happy to have you along with us. And we'll get the program started with a scripture reading. Today we'll look at the book of 2 Corinthians chapter 5, verses 1 and 2. It reads, "For we know that if our earthly house of this tabernacle were dissolved, we have a building of God, an house not made with hands, eternal in the heavens. For in this we groan, earnestly desiring to be clothed upon with our house which is from heaven."

That was Daniel Spencer when he said it is finished, and that song is going out to Sandra Spell, Betty Jean Hall, Mary Elkins, and Catherine Norton, requested by Marlene. And we started the program off with New Ground and That Heavenly Home.

0: Yes, you can call Jesus any time of the day on your knees in prayer, and we suggest that you do that as often as possible. As the Bible says, pray without ceasing. And you can pick up the phone and call us if you have a dedication, a prayer request, a praise report, anything you'd like to share with our community, maybe a church announcement, or would like to let somebody know just how much they mean to you. We'll be happy to do that for you. 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

That was Jeff Tolbert and Primitive Road, There's No Better Time Than Now. That song is going out in memory of Glenn Lee McIntosh and to Julia McIntosh and to everyone that listens, including Betty Ann Briggs, James Byrd, and Yvonne Buchanan, and Roger Carroll from Cody McKinney.

0: Outside the Gates. There's going to be a free community meal provided by Lake Toxaway Church this Saturday starting at 11 a.m. That was Soul Vision, When We Step Inside the Gates. There's going to be a free community meal provided by Lake Toxaway Church this Saturday starting at 11 a.m. at Shoal Creek Baptist Church, 29th, from 6 to 8 every night. A meal will be provided. It's for ages pre-K through rising 6th graders. 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That's the link that will take you there.
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That's the Browders with Heart Will Never Break Again. This next song is going out to Cindy, Marlene, and all the listeners of the New Day program from Mary. Here's Blake Wood and Stephen Wood with Farther Along.

0: That's going to bring us to the end of another broadcast of the New Day program. I hope that today's selections have been a blessing to you. And remember, until next time, to keep God in your heart and your neighbors in your prayers. 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
1: ABC News, I'm Chuck Sievertson. President Trump has countermanded the order of an ICE official saying that vehicle stops by immigration police cannot be suspended. This after recent deaths during traffic stops in Maine and Texas. A member of all ICE teams will wear a body camera, says Homeland Security. Being questioned today by the Senate Judiciary Committee about making his job permanent, Acting Attorney General Todd Blanche.
2: I'm proud of what we've done to help American families see safer streets and to have a fair shot at the life they're working to build.
1: New threat from President Trump against Iran.
3: We're going to knock out all their power plants. We're going to knock out all their bridges unless they get to the table and negotiate.
1: Iran's threatening to stop all energy exports from the region. New numbers about the cost of living this morning. The producer price index, tracking prices at the wholesale level, a smaller increase last month, but prices were still 5.5% higher than a year ago. This is ABC News. Searches in San Francisco Bay for three people still missing after a boat went down overnight near Alcatraz. ABC's Trevor Ault.
4: Coast Guard racing to the scene, but by the time they arrived, the bottom two levels of that three-level cruiser were underwater. It's unclear if anyone was wearing a life vest. One passenger rushed to shore was later pronounced dead. 13 passengers were safely rescued. Three people were taken to the hospital with injuries.
1: A blacksmith, a stable boy, a soldier, a slave. The faces and stories of these and others from an ancient Roman city in modern Hungary have been brought to life for a new exhibition in Budapest. They've created highly detailed faces from over a dozen skulls found in the ancient city of Aquincum. DNA analysis and other techniques from archaeology and anthropology were used to determine how the people may have looked in life nearly 2,000 years ago. The title of the exhibition is Once We Were Like You. Chuck Sievertson, ABC News.
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0: Good afternoon. At 3 minutes after 12 noon, we're looking at mostly sunny skies outside our studios here in Burnsville, where it's now 79 degrees with a 2 mile per hour wind blowing from the southwest. We have a dew point of 68 degrees with 69% relative humidity and a barometric pressure of 30.14 inches with no precipitation in the rain gauge since midnight last night. And our morning low this morning dropped down to 57 degrees. Around the area, other weather stations reporting 81 degrees currently in Marshall. We have 82 in Spruce Pine, 80 in Bakersville, 77 degrees reported at CeeLo, and Boone reporting 79. We have 82 in Asheville under fair skies, and Morganton looks nice as well. Fair skies and 85 degrees. Let's check in now with the North Carolina News Network Weather Center for our afternoon forecast.
10: It's a beautiful day out there today. We'll have lots of sunshine, and temperatures are a bit warmer compared to yesterday. Afternoon highs will climb into the middle to upper 80s. Overnight tonight, it's mostly clear and mild. Temperatures will dip down into the lower to middle 60s. Thursday, we'll have mostly sunny skies. Can't rule out an isolated shower or storm late in the day, with high temperatures in the mid to upper 80s. I'm meteorologist Amy Wellmuth in the NCN Weather Center.
0: Thanks, Amy, for a look at the forecast. 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
12: NCN News. I'm Tony Bixby. The Charlotte City Council considering an earlier juvenile curfew amid teen takeover concerns. Police Chief Estella Patterson.
13: My specific concern that if we don't get a handle on this, the consequences may become fatal.
12: A citywide curfew already in place for juveniles, but CMPD is recommending a stricter rule that would require anyone 17 and under to be inside by 9 p.m. State Department of Health and Human Services says statewide there have been 307 cases of cyclopora, and 13 of them have had to be hospitalized. It spreads when someone eats or drinks something contaminated with feces. Deputy Director of Wake County Public Health, Jennifer Brown, told WRAL.
14: Unlike other foodborne illnesses, the only way to kill the parasite cyclospora is through heat treatment.
12: A new report shows American consumers got a reprieve last month from inflation. It cooled down, driven by lower gas prices, clothes, and used cars. However, overall inflation still higher than the Fed's target rate of 2%. ABC 11 reporter Akilah Davis asked shopper Lawrence Peterson in Durham how the past year had impacted him.
15: What have you noticed, and how has it changed and impacted your life?
16: I need to go back to work. I was retired.
12: A funeral was held yesterday for a 7-year-old killed in an apartment fire in Dunn. 7-year-old Kashmir Parker killed.

0: in the 4th of July fire. She was laid to rest at Central Baptist Church Chapel in Dunn. Her principal, Beth Elmore.
1: Cashmere made us a better people. I'm a better principal. And I can say, fly high, sweet eagle. Your song will forever echo through the halls of Plainview.
0: The fire was started by illegal fireworks. 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
2: 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The Mitchell County License Plate Agency in Spruce Pine is now offering instant vehicle titles, giving customers a faster option for completing vehicle transactions. Agency Director Shelley Buchanan says that new service allows customers to leave with an official North Carolina title the same day when transferring ownership of an eligible vehicle. The titles are the standard red and white North Carolina titles that are normally mailed from Raleigh. Instant titles are available for most ownership transfers, including new vehicle titles from a manufacturer's certificate of origin, standard North Carolina title transfers, and eligible out-of-state title transfers. The service costs $105.75, while the traditional title processing option remains available for $66.75. Customers requesting a duplicate North Carolina title must still wait 15 days, with pickup available on the 16th day. Some vehicle types, including antique, salvage, court-ordered, government, and theft recovery titles, are not eligible for that instant processing. The license plate agency is located in the Spruce Pine Shopping Center, and it's open Monday through Friday, 8 a.m. until 5, while the traditional title processing option remains available for $66.75. Customers requesting a duplicate North Carolina title must still wait 15 days, with pickup available on the 16th day. Some vehicle types, including antique, salvage, court-ordered, government, and theft recovery titles, are not eligible for that instant processing. The license plate agency is located in the Spruce Pine Shopping Center, and it's open Monday through Friday, 8 a.m. until 5 p.m.
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0: Noah, North Carolina, passed away unexpectedly on Friday, July 10th at Mission Hospital in Asheville. Born on April 17, 1952 in Yancey County, she was the daughter of the late Frank Ledford and Blanche Rathburn Ledford. Sheila was a loving wife, mother, grandmother, sister, and friend who treasured her family above all else. A woman with a kind and welcoming spirit, Sheila never met a stranger and loved everyone she encountered. She found great joy in gardening, tending her flowers, and working in her greenhouse and spending time with her children and family. Her warmth, generosity, and love for others will be remembered by all who knew her. In addition to her loving husband of 48 years, those left to cherish her memory include her sons, Eric Dixon of Swannanoa, and Frank Dixon of Marion, granddaughter Ursula, brother Carl Ledford and wife Katie of Burnsville, sister Rexy Riddle of Marshall, brothers-in-law Bud Dixon and wife Pat of Michigan, and Dale Dixon and wife Carol of Morganton, sister-in-law Jane Caulfield, former daughter-in-law Sarah DeBoer, and cousins Eloise White and Mac Thomas, as well as several nieces, nephews, and extended family members. In addition to her parents, she was preceded in death by her brother Earl Ledford and her brothers-in-law John Dixon and Gary Thomas, and sister-in-law Debbie James. A funeral service will be held at Holcomb Brothers Funeral Home at 12 noon on Saturday with Pastor Buck Thomas officiating. The family will receive friends on Saturday from 11 a.m. until noon prior to the service. 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
2: 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Well, the My Life Center is offering a mobile event coming up on Friday from 11 a.m. until 2 p.m. at the Beulah Dean Community Center. 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That's taking place Friday from 11 to 2 at the Beulah Dean Community Center. A concert fundraiser for Reconciliation House entitled We're All Neighbors, featuring Josh Goforth, Grammy-nominated musician and storyteller, will take place Friday from 6 to 9 p.m. at the First Baptist Church in Burnsville on the town square. Tickets are online at rec-house.org or in person at the Reconciliation House thrift store or by calling 682-7251, 682-7251. This weekend's Sizzling Summer Series event on Saturday in the Burnsville Town Square from 10 to noon is Preparedness Palooza, Ready, Set, Resilient, hosted by Asheville Buncombe Community Christian Ministry, Faith 360 Network, with support from Glen Raven. Then later Saturday evening, Mountain Community Health Partnership is offering a movie on the square. Arrival time is 7:45 p.m. with the movie starting at 8:15. A composting workshop will take place Saturday from 10 to 1 at Dig In Yancey Community Garden at 744 Blankenship Creek Road. Workshop will show you how to transform our household waste into black gold. Attendance is free and open to all ages, but they do ask that you register. Look for the event posting on our website under Community News. From that posting, we'll link you to the registration page. That's the easiest way to get there. A free community meal provided by Lake Toxaway Church is offered Saturday from 11 a.m. until they run out. Featuring a barbecue sandwich, baked beans, coleslaw, and dessert at Shoal Creek Baptist Church at 1867 19E in Burnsville. Good food and great company. And Low Gap Free Will Baptist Church is having a burger fundraiser Saturday starting at 4 p.m. Plates will be $15, which includes a cheeseburger with toppings and condiments, baked beans, chips, dessert, and drink. And they'll be offering takeout as well. And that wraps up today's community calendar.
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2: Sherry Diane Landis, age 78, passed away peacefully on Saturday, July 11th. Born on October 29th, 1940.

who embraced life and with an open heart and quiet strength. She found beauty in the simple things and believed that some of life's greatest blessings were found in love, kindness, and the peace of family that surrounded her. For 47 wonderful years, she shared a beautiful life with the love of her life, Robert Lee Landis. Together, they built a marriage rooted in devotion and the enduring love of her close-knit family. As a wife, mother, and grandmother, she never hesitated to be there for each of them, especially during life's most difficult seasons. Sherry always gave of herself freely and without expectation. In life's quiet moments, Sherry immersed herself in thrilling mystery novels and enjoyed expressing her creativity through crafting. Her compassionate heart extended far beyond her own family as she generously volunteered her time at an animal rescue in Green Mountain. She also lovingly handcrafted hats for cancer patients through the American Cancer Society, providing not only warmth but also comfort and hope to those facing difficult journeys. Sherry will be remembered for unwavering love and selflessness, which created a foundation of strength that will continue to inspire all who knew her. Those left to cherish Sherry's memory include her devoted husband of 47 years, Robert Lee Landis, her daughter Kimberly Montgomery and husband Gregory of Burnsville, and her beloved grandson Jared Wise, also of Burnsville. Honoring Sherry's wishes, no formal services will be held. Yancey Funeral Services is respectfully serving the Landis family. Online condolences may be made at yanceyfuneralservice.com. This has been the obituary for Sherry Diane Landis, age 78, who passed away on Saturday. Leonard Briggs, age 87, of Chester, South Carolina, passed away Saturday, July 11th at Wayne T. Patrick Hospice House in Rock Hill, South Carolina. Born in Yancey County on June 1, 1939, he was a son of the late Anderson and Letha Laws Briggs. In addition to his parents, Leonard was also preceded in death by his loving wife of 56 years, Evelyn Love Briggs, his sisters Mary Murphy and Barbara Ammons, and three brothers, Edgel, Clifton, James, L.C., and Stevie Briggs. Left to cherish his memory are his son, Doug Cleveland of Chester, daughter-in-law, Valerie Cleveland of Chester, grandson, Jamie Cleveland of Chester, granddaughter, Savannah Cleveland of Chester, 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Joan of Hickory, Kenneth Briggs

0: Clifton, James, L.C., and Stevie Briggs. Left to cherish his memory are his son, Doug Cleveland of Chester, daughter-in-law, Valerie Cleveland of Chester, grandson, Jamie Cleveland of Chester, granddaughter, Savannah Cleveland of Chester, 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Joan of Hickory, Kenneth Briggs and Art, both of Hickory, and Flossie Fox and Edison of Burnsville, brothers, Willard Briggs and Joan of Hickory, Kenneth Briggs and Janice of Burnsville, Daryl Smoke and Patty, one daughter, Sandra Smoke, grandchildren, Scott Smoke and Denise, Betty Faye Church, Peggy Dale and Travis, Summer Carpenter and Derek, Kyle Broadbent and Tammy, Holly Horvat and Chris, Wendy Wheeler and Josh, Jared Broadbent, Danielle Brown and Cameron, Heath Smoke and Haley, Jesse Smoke, Laura Bream and Jack Bream, 24 great-grandchildren, 12 great-great-grandchildren, as well as several nieces, nephews, and extended friends and family. 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This has been the obituary for Faye Ray Smoke, age 94, of the South Toe community, who passed away Wednesday, July 8th. Barbara Jane Hensley, age 87, of Burnsville, passed away on Thursday, July 9th at Madison Health and Rehabilitation in Mars Hill. A native of Yancey County, she was the daughter of the late Bacchus Selwyn Hensley and Clela Ball Hensley. At the family's request, all services being held are private. Yancey Funeral Services is respectfully serving the Hensley family. This has been the obituary for Barbara Jane Hensley, age 87, of Burnsville, who passed away on Thursday, July 9th. Bert Randall Dinker, age 79, of Burnsville, passed away at his home on Friday, July 10th. Born in Milwaukee, Wisconsin on November 22, 1946, he was the son of the late Herbert F. and Lois Rogers Dinker. Left to cherish his memory. Bert Randall Dinker, age 79, of Burnsville, passed away at his home on Friday, July 10th. Born in Milwaukee, Wisconsin on November 22, 1946, he was the son of the late Herbert F. and Lois Rogers Dinker. Left to cherish his memory is his loving wife.
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1: ABC News, I'm Michelle Franzen. Acting Attorney General Todd Blanche facing heated questions at a Senate confirmation hearing today to become AG. In opening remarks, Blanche touted the Justice Department's work so far.
2: I'm proud of what we've done to help American families see safer streets and to have a fair shot at the life they're working to build.
1: Senators from both sides of the aisle asking about the Justice Department's handling of the Epstein files, along with the DOJ IRS settlement with President Trump that led to the creation of the so-called anti-weaponization fund. Blanche says that's no longer being pursued. North of San Antonio, Texas, intense rainfall in the town of Bernie, triggering life-threatening flash flooding. Some areas receiving 10 inches of rainfall and more on the way. Heavy smoke from hundreds of Canadian wildfires creating air quality alerts in the U.S., and a Mars-like haze over parts of Minnesota and New York's Niagara Falls. The Producer Price Index, which tracks what wholesalers pay before goods reach consumers, fell 0.3% in June. This is ABC News. A bipartisan panel in Wisconsin finds that the world's richest man likely broke state law when he handed out $1 million checks to voters in the 2025 state Supreme Court election.
3: The Wisconsin Elections Commission has referred complaints against billionaire Elon Musk to prosecutors, saying there's probable cause he violated the state's election bribery law. The panel points to Musk's social media posts and million-dollar checks handed to voters just before the 2025 Wisconsin Supreme Court election. The Brown County District Attorney will now decide whether to file criminal charges. Musk's attorneys have argued the giveaways were protected free speech and designed to promote opposition to what they called activist judges.
1: ABC's Dave Packer. A 67-million-year-old T-Rex fossil just sold for $50.1 million, making it the most valuable dinosaur ever sold at auction. The 12-foot-tall, 38-foot-long fossil is one of the largest ever to be unearthed. Michelle Franzen, ABC News.
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6: High pressure near the area keeps the weather pretty nice out there today. We'll have lots of sunshine. It is a warmer afternoon. High temperatures climb into the middle to upper 80s. It's mostly clear overnight tonight and pretty comfortable. Temperatures tonight will fall into the lower to middle 60s. Just a little bit of cloud cover on Thursday and an isolated shower storm possible late in the day with highs back in the mid to upper 80s. I'm meteorologist Amy Wellmuth in the NCN Weather Center.
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0: Here is a fun concert coming up this Friday that's a fundraiser for the Reconciliation House. It's called the We Are All Neighbors Concert. It features Josh Goforth, Grammy-nominated musician and storyteller. 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

George Burge on Real Country. A new Vogue article has people talking after asking the question, can this spray tan fix me? While it's obviously tongue-in-cheek, many readers are actually agreeing with the sentiment, saying a fresh spray tan can instantly boost confidence, make you feel more put together, and give you that healthy summer glow.

0: Toby Keith in Real Country. The School of Hospitality Management at Penn State University is opening its famous Introduction to Brewed Alcoholic Beverages course to the general public. For a registration fee of $429, everyday beer lovers age 21 and older can sit alongside college students to master the history, business, and flavor profiles of beer, cider, and mead. Yum. The good news, students get to sample 4 to 5 different alcohol styles per week. The bad news is, apparently there will be homework assignments and, of course, that $429 registration fee.
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6: It's a beautiful day out there today. We'll have lots of sunshine and temperatures are a bit warmer compared to yesterday. Afternoon highs will climb into the middle to upper 80s. Overnight tonight, it's mostly clear and mild. Temperatures will dip down into the lower to middle 60s. Thursday, we'll have mostly sunny skies. Can't rule out an isolated shower or storm late in the day with high temperatures in the mid to upper 80s. I'm meteorologist Amy Wellmuth in the NCN Weather Center.
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5: 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Phone 682-2118. 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
1: ABC News, I'm Michelle Franzen. A day after Homeland Security Secretary Mark Wayne Mullen issued a temporary halt on vehicle stops by federal immigration officers, President Trump overturning that pause. It comes as ICE temporarily pauses traffic stops and after those two deadly shootings in Texas and Maine. Here's ABC's Victor Okendo.
2: Multiple sources tell ABC News the agent involved in the deadly shooting was a newly sworn-in ICE officer, but had been a law enforcement officer with the Department of Veteran Affairs since 2017. That representative for the family telling ABC News, Guerrero was on his way to work. The agents were not wearing body cameras. The car's windshields covered in bullet holes.
1: Escalations between the U.S. and Iran continuing. The U.S. carrying out more strikes earlier today on Iranian targets. It marked the first daytime U.S. strikes on Iran since the first 40 days of the ongoing war. Satellite images also show Iran's drone and missile strikes in the region are causing some damage at installations. On Wall Street, stocks are up. This is ABC News. The CDC confirms cases of cyclosporiasis across 34 states, thousands coming down with the intestinal illness. Michigan at the center of the parasitic infection with 400 more cases confirmed since just yesterday. Cases in that state alone topping 3,000. Now a popular fast food chain is announcing a voluntary removal of some of its items.
3: Taco Bell saying they have voluntarily removed some ingredients at select locations as the foodborne parasite cyclosporiasis rapidly spreads across the U.S. The company stating public health officials have not confirmed a link to Taco Bell or any specific ingredient, supplier, restaurant, or retailer, adding they will closely monitor the situation.
1: ABC's Stephanie Ramos. Michigan officials today issuing air quality alerts across the state due to toxic smoke from more than 800 wildfires that are burning in Canada. An orange haze impacting people in Minnesota and Niagara Falls, too. Michelle Franzen, ABC News.
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8: High pressure near the area keeps the weather pretty nice out there today. We'll have lots of sunshine. It is a warmer afternoon. High temperatures climb into the middle to upper 80s. It's mostly clear overnight tonight and pretty comfortable. Temperatures tonight will fall into the lower to middle 60s. Just a little bit of cloud cover on Thursday and an isolated shower storm possible late in the day with highs back in the mid to upper 80s. I'm meteorologist Amy Wilmuth in the NCN Weather Center.
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10: 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That's coming up this Saturday, early morning, and then the movie in the evening on the Town Square, Burnsville.
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0: It's Hardy and Real Country. Meanwhile, from across the pond, we have word that King Charles III won't be living at Buckingham Palace after its 10-year, $487 million renovation. The monarchy says they want to increase public access to the famous building. That's nice. Actually, I think that he and Camilla spend most of their time at a residence across the street anyway.
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0: Beer, your host of Into the Blue, with some great music to share with you this week, including the brand new track from Mylon Miller, Frank Sullivan and Dirty Kitchen, Daly and Vincent, and a conversation with Ty Gilpin of Unspoken Tradition. 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I hope you'll join me.
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3: It's a beautiful day out there today. We'll have lots of sunshine, and temperatures are a bit warmer compared to yesterday. Afternoon highs will climb into the middle to upper 80s. Overnight tonight, it's mostly clear and mild. Temperatures will dip down into the lower to middle 60s. Thursday, we'll have mostly sunny skies. Can't rule out an isolated shower or storm late in the day, with high temperatures in the mid to upper 80s. I'm meteorologist Amy Wellmuth in the NCN Weather Center.
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0: Alabama on Real Country. 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
1: Real Country WKYK, the best country of yesterday and today.

0: Hormuz escalates, Iran also targeting U.S. assets in the region. World Cup fever continuing, Atlanta hosting the semifinal round this afternoon between England and Argentina. The winner plays Spain in the final match on Sunday. This is ABC News. BMW has issued a recall impacting 30,000 vehicles. Several models are on the list.
1: BMW's recall comes due to risk of fire from a short circuit in the starter relay. The recall report says the engine starter relay might corrode, then it can overheat and short circuit. The recall impacts certain 2018 to 2020 530e xDrive, 740e xDrive, 530e iPerformance, and 330e iPerformance models. Dealers will replace the engine starter. Owners are being told to park their vehicles outside, away from many buildings until the starter can be replaced. Recall notices will go out to owners in late August. Alex Stone, ABC News.
0: Outside San Antonio, intense rainfall is creating severe flash flooding in some areas that's already received 10 inches of rainfall or more. Meantime, heavy smoke from hundreds of Canadian wildfires is creating air quality alerts in the U.S., an orange haze settling over parts of Minnesota and the Northeast, including Niagara Falls. Michelle Franz in ABC News.
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6: High pressure near the area keeps the weather pretty nice out there today. We'll have lots of sunshine. It is a warmer afternoon. High temperatures climb into the middle to upper 80s. It's mostly clear overnight tonight and pretty comfortable. Temperatures tonight will fall into the lower to middle 60s. Just a little bit of cloud cover on Thursday and an isolated shower storm possible late in the day with highs back in the mid to upper 80s. I'm meteorologist Amy Wellmuth in the NCN Weather Center.
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Brad Paisley on Real Country. The first trailer for Shrek 5 is out, and not everybody is loving it. A lot of the convo online is focused on Fiona, with some fans saying she looks noticeably slimmer, younger, and more polished than they remember. By the way, this is the fifth Shrek movie? 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

Justin Moore in Real Country. A website has ranked the funniest movies of all time, and according to these people, they say that Monty Python and the Holy Grail is the funniest of all time, followed by Airplane. Surely, you can't be serious.

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1: ABC News, I'm Michelle Franzen. The U.S. military has begun a second wave of airstrikes today against Iranian targets. Iran also starting to fire at U.S. facilities, it says in the region. ABC's Karen Travers says President Trump is also ramping up the rhetoric.
2: We heard from the president in an interview that he did with Fox News. The president, again, putting that threat on the table to go after infrastructure in Iran, saying if Iran does not make a deal, he could potentially target bridges and power plants in that country. It's a threat we've heard from him in the past. He has said this repeatedly. Repeatedly, but notable that

0: Heard from the president in an interview that he did with Fox News, a president again putting that threat on the table to go after infrastructure in Iran, saying if Iran does not make a deal, he could potentially target bridges and power plants in that country. It's a threat we've heard from him in the past. He has said this repeatedly, but notable that
1: Terry has begun a second wave of airstrikes today against Iranian targets. Iran also starting to fire at U.S. facilities, it says in the region. ABC's Karen Travers says President Trump is also ramping up the rhetoric.
0: We heard from the president in an interview that he did with Fox News, a president again putting that threat on the table to go after infrastructure in Iran, saying if Iran does not make a deal, he could potentially target bridges and power plants in that country. It's a threat we've heard from him in the past. He has said this repeatedly, but notable that this comes as the United
2: States of their plans for just $15 a month for the first 3 months, including their top tier unlimited data plan. 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
5: High pressure near the area keeps the weather pretty nice out there today. We'll have lots of sunshine. It is a warmer afternoon. High temperatures climb into the middle to upper 80s. It's mostly clear overnight tonight and pretty comfortable. Temperatures tonight will fall into the lower to middle 60s. Just a little bit of cloud cover on Thursday and an isolated shower storm possible late in the day with highs back in the mid to upper 80s. I'm meteorologist Amy Wellmuth in the NCN Weather Center.
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0: Is it football season yet?
1: No, but we are getting closer. If you compared NFL footage of 30 years ago to today, what's the one thing you're going to notice immediately?
0: I'll tell you what that is in two songs.

Luke Combs and One Number Away in Real Country. If you compared NFL footage of 30 years ago to today, you'd notice one thing immediately. Everybody's shoulder pads are smaller, and the league is wondering if this trend to smaller pads has led to an uptick in injuries at every level of the game. There's a study underway currently to see if there's a correlation to shoulder pads providing less coverage to the increase in shoulder injuries in the 2025-2026 season. Man, you got to see me in my football uniform from back in the day in high school. I can hardly move my neck. My shoulder pads are so big. 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
1: ABC News, I'm Michelle Franzen. In Mississippi, the investigation continues into the death of Nolan Wells, a teen who traveled with friends on a boat during a holiday celebration to Horn Island. He did not return. ABC's Aaron Katursky is in Ocean Springs and says his parents met with the county prosecutor today about the case.
2: The district attorney for Jackson County here, Angel Myers McElrath, will ultimately present the case to a grand jury. But today, she is there to offer victim services to Wells's parents before the grand jury decides whether the 18-year-old's death after a July 4th boat trip with friends involved a crime.
1: Escalations between the U.S. and Iran continuing, with the U.S. carrying out more strikes today on Iranian targets. It marks the first daytime U.S. strikes in Iran since the first 40 days of the war. President Trump in Pennsylvania this hour, speaking at a defense innovation roundtable. And the producer price index, tracking wholesaler prices, fell in June. This is ABC News. California's Department of Motor Vehicles notifying more than 10,000 drivers they may be required to redo their qualification testing after some answers raised red flags.
3: Thousands of drivers here in California are being told they have to retake their written driving test because a DMV suspects them of cheating. The DMV sent around 11,000 drivers letters saying their test showed irregularities. The LA Times reports that the DMV identified patterns in the results of driver knowledge tests indicating that some test takers may have taken part in cheating methods. The DMV won't confirm that or explain more. An unspecified number of those cases have been referred to prosecutors for possible charges, according to the LA Times. Alex Stone, ABC News, Los Angeles.
1: In France, a bill allowing adults with incurable illnesses to receive lethal medication given final approval by the National Assembly. It follows a three-year effort to finalize the framework and clearing legal, moral, and religious hurdles. Michelle Franzen, ABC News.
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8: Good afternoon, good people. I'm Sarah Colley Jones, and we get to spend the next hour together. I hope that makes y'all as excited as it does me. The weather, oh, nothing exciting. It's disgusting. It's 83.7 degrees. Ugh. Those numbers are going to come down. No, really, they have to. What are we expecting them to get to? Well, we're going to talk about that in a few minutes. First up is a word from a couple of our sponsors, so don't go anywhere.
9: 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Open Tuesday through Saturday, the Ember Jack.
10: 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Phone 682-2118.
8: Tonight, we are expecting clear skies with temps in the low 60s. 60s, not 80s. 60. Oh, yeah, bring it on. Tomorrow, patchy fog in the morning, highs eventually getting to the mid-80s, where it is right now. Tomorrow night, temps dropping down in the mid-60s. And Friday, the beginning of the weekend. Yeah, that's when change happens. We're expecting daytime highs in the low 80s, so a little cooler than right now, quite possibly because there's a 70% chance of thunderstorms Friday afternoon. Friday night, a 50% chance of thunderstorms, and Saturday, an 80% chance of thunderstorms. Saturday night, also an 80% chance of showers and thunderstorms, and Sunday, a 70% chance. These storms are going to bring us daytime highs in the low 80s, so a little cooler than now, and nighttime lows in the low to mid 60s. So it's going to be a little cooler, but a lot wetter and kind of noisy. Sorry. Has it been a while since I've reported on stupid criminal stories? It feels like it has. I got to tell you, it's not for lack of material, I promise. In New York City, of course, a man robbed a pizzeria at gunpoint. It's going to be a little cooler, but a lot wetter and kind of noisy. Sorry. Has it been a while since I've reported on stupid criminal stories? It feels like it has. I got to tell you, it's not for lack of material, I promise. In New York City, of course, a man robbed a pizzeria at gunpoint. Gee, some of us are stupid.
11: I just hate stupid people. They should have to wear signs and just say, I'm stupid. That way you wouldn't rely on them, would you? You wouldn't ask them anything. Be like, excuse me. Oh, never mind. I didn't see your sign.

0: Some of us are stupid.
1: I just hate stupid people. They should have to wear signs and just say, I'm stupid. That way you wouldn't rely on them, would you? You wouldn't ask them anything. Be like, excuse me. Oh, never mind. I didn't see your sign. It's like for my wife and I moved from Texas to California. Our house.
0: Saria at gunpoint. Gee, some of us are stupid.
1: I just hate stupid people. They should have to wear signs and just say, I'm stupid. That way you wouldn't rely on them, would you? You wouldn't ask them anything. Be like, excuse me. Oh, never mind. I didn't see your sign. It's like for my wife and I moved from Texas to California. Our house is full of boxes. There's a
2: Well, all right. Hold my sign. I don't want to lose it.

0: The Low Gap Free Will Baptist Church will be having a burger fundraiser Saturday, July 18th. Yes, that's this Saturday, starting at 4 p.m. Plates will be $15, which includes a cheeseburger with toppings and condiments, baked beans, chips, dessert, and drink, and they're offering takeout. Okay, I got to know their secret, because if you go to any burger joint, including a substandard fast food one, you can't get that much food for $15. They have a secret that this is a fundraiser, so they're going to be able to sell this much food for you for that little money and still make money on the deal. That's pretty impressive. And, you know, burgers, baked beans. Oh, man, that all sounds good.
1: Someone has a big surprise coming soon, but I can't tell you about it. 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We want you to be sure your secret is safe as that beautiful ring. 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
0: Good afternoon. This is Newsbreak. Mitchell County License Plate Agency in Spruce Pine is offering instant vehicle titles. I love instant. It's so fast. We have all the details on how that's going to work for you. In our weather news, well, it remains too stinking hot in the daytime, but our nighttime lows are expected to be in the low and mid 80s. And while we're expecting clear skies tonight and tomorrow night, starting Friday, rain, noisy kind, with thunderstorms through the weekend. It is time now for our regional sports news.
3: NCN Sports, I'm Tony Rixby. Dylan C. struck out the side in the first inning. He combined with 10 American League relievers on a three-hitter in a show of pitching dominance, leading the American League to a 4-0 shutout win over the National League in the All-Star Game in Philadelphia. American League manager John Schneider of the Toronto Blue Jays.
4: Really happy for Dylan, you know, getting three strikeouts in the first, and it's the game now. You know, guys' stuff is unbelievable to see. Luis Arraez strike out and Yandy Diaz strike out a couple times. It's just kind of, and Jamie over there and missed a lot.
3: Cody Bellinger hit a two-run single and the Yankee was named the game's MVP.
5: It's special, man. I mean, you know, wearing this jersey, I feel proud wearing it. It comes with, you know, a lot. And, you know, I just try to put my best foot forward every day and give it everything I got.
3: The American League won for the 18th time in 23 games, holding a 49-45-2 overall advantage in the All-Star Game's history. The head of baseball's players' union criticizing management for its salary cap campaign. Bruce Meyer says the sport is thriving despite claims that change is needed. He accused MLB of trying to persuade fans that the game is broken. Attendance on the increase across baseball this year. Commissioner Rob Manfred says the cap proposal responds to fans' concerns about competitive balance. Spain advanced to the World Cup final, winning with a 2-0 victory over France yesterday. In Arlington, World Cup fan Brian Stewart said he enjoyed the match.
6: It was pretty good. I was going for Spain, and my team was up.
3: Spain will face either defending champion Argentina or England Sunday in East Rutherford, New Jersey. They'll face each other today in Atlanta. Charlotte 49ers women's basketball coach Tamika Reed is ready to resume her duties. She had been on leave since early April due to an undisclosed medical issue. The Charlotte Post reports that Reed has been medically cleared. She finished her second

0: year with Charlotte last year, the 49ers finishing 14-18. The NBA moving closer to launching a new league in Europe, aiming for fall 2027 start. Commissioner Adam Silver plans to meet with potential team owners during the FIFA World Cup final. The NBA and FIBA had announced the European League plans last year. Meanwhile, the NBA's investigation into a contract involving Kawhi Leonard continues, affecting his trade with the Toronto Raptors. Discussions about expanding to Seattle and Las Vegas continue to be ongoing as well. Tony Rixby, NCN Sports.
1: Join me, please, in wishing a happy, happy birthday to Dwayne Buchanan, David Braithwaite, Junior Bird, Diane Davis, Lindsay English, David Farrell, Carmella Hughes, David May, Amy McFalls, Jamie Parlier, John Ray, Amy Sheehan, Tracy Silvers, and Brody Ward. Happy, happy birthday to each and every one of you. On this day in 1984, Alabama released, "If you're gonna play in Texas, gotta have a fiddle in the band." I couldn't agree more. Which went to number one on the country charts. The track was 14th in a string of 21 consecutive number one hits. A string that spanned 1980 to 1987 for them.

0: The temperature in Yancey County is 82.8 degrees at 5:28 p.m. And time now for our local news.
1: NCN News, I'm Melissa Vale. AAP's Marissa Duhaney reports that President Trump wants Immigration and Customs Enforcement to continue traffic stops, seeming to contradict a new policy.
2: President Donald Trump is publicly pushing back against his own administration. The president urged that Immigration and Customs Enforcement should continue vehicle traffic stops, seeming to oppose a new suspension of the practice used as part of his immigration crackdown. In a Truth Social post, Trump said, quote, "The men and women of ICE are doing a great job, one that has to be done." He also said that in order to remove criminals he claims were let into the country under the previous Democratic administration, we cannot give up on one of ICE's most important and effective crime-fighting tools, the traffic stop. But it comes after Trump administration officials told ICE officers to suspend most vehicle stops after two deadly shootings within a week. The deaths renewed criticism of the agency's enforcement tactics that were widely condemned last winter after the killings of Alex Preddy and Renee Good in Minnesota.
1: The U.S. has imposed a naval blockade on Iran and intensified its airstrike campaign in retaliation for Tehran's attacks on ships trying to pass through the Strait of Hormuz. Iranian officials said the American strikes on Wednesday killed seven troops and wounded hundreds of people. Dr. Pascal Mbenga, who resigned as Durham Public Schools superintendent in early 2024 amid a major pay dispute, has now resigned from his position as superintendent of Buffalo Public Schools. Edward Spidell, president of the district parent

0: Pascal Mbenga, who resigned as Durham Public School Superintendent in early 2024 amid a major pay dispute, has now resigned from his position as Superintendent of Buffalo Public Schools. Edward Spidell, president of the District Parent Campaign, in retaliation for Tehran's attacks on ships trying to pass through the Strait of Hormuz. Iranian officials said the American strikes on Wednesday killed 7 troops and wounded hundreds of people. Dr. Pascal Mbenga, who resigned as Durham Public School Superintendent in early 2024 amid a major pay dispute, has now resigned from his position as Superintendent of Buffalo Public Schools. Edward Spidell, president of the District Parent Coordinating Council.
1: Some vehicle types, including antique, salvage, court-ordered, government, and theft recovery titles, are not eligible for that instant processing. The license plate agency is located in the Spruce Pine Shopping Center, and it's open Monday through Friday, 8 a.m. until 5 p.m. I'm Michael Dardell for WKYK News.
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1: The following point of view is presented in memory of J. Ardell Sink.
2: An elderly Chinese woman had two large pots. Each hung on the ends of a pole, which she carried across her neck. One of the pots had a crack in it, while the other pot was perfect and always delivered a full portion of water. At the end of the long walks from the stream to the house, the crack pot arrived only half full. And for about 2 years, this went on daily, with the woman bringing home only 1.5 pots of water. Of course, the perfect pot was proud of its accomplishments, but the poor cracked pot was ashamed of its own imperfection. It was kind of miserable that it could only do half of what it had been made to do. After 2 years, or almost 2 years, of what it perceived to be bitter failure, it spoke to the woman one day by the stream. This is the cracked pot talking. "I am ashamed of myself, because this crack on my side causes water to leak out of the way all the way back to your house every day." The old woman smiled. "Did you notice that there are flowers on your side of the path, but not on the other pot's side?" "That's because I have always, always known about your flaw, so I planted flower seeds on your side of the path, and every day while we walk back, you water them. For 2 years, I've been able to pick these beautiful flowers to decorate the table. Without you being just the way you are, there would not be this beauty to grace the house. Each of us has our own unique flaw, but it's the cracks and the flaws we each have that make our lives together so very interesting and rewarding. You just got to take person for what they are and look for the good in them. So to all of my crackpot friends out there listening, have a great day, and remember to smell the flowers on your side of the path. Have a great day. That's how it looks from this point of view.
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0: Healthy community is housing, and that's one of the largest social determinants of health. When families have a stable housing, safe housing, children are able to do better in schools, employees are more productive, businesses can be stronger, and communities can become healthier overall. That's why we're investing in projects like the Lamppost Lofts.
1: Well, now, Luke, you guys have done a project that was kind of like this recently in downtown Spruce Pine. Are you building on that success? That's been successful, so we're going forward. Is that the idea?
2: Absolutely. So we learned a great deal from Ellis Lofts in downtown Spruce Pine, and that's our three-story, nine apartments with one retail space, which now houses our wonderful Chamber of Commerce and our retail there. So we're glad to have them there. Since we opened Ellis Lofts, this project showed us that restoring an existing downtown building into workforce housing can help to revitalize our downtown while providing much needed housing for local workers. And since Ellis Lofts opened in 2023, six of our tenants have been able to purchase homes in the area based on how much we charge for rent, because we don't want it to ever be more than one third of what individuals take home pay is. And another huge success of this project is that we're debt-free on Ellis Lofts, and income generated from Ellis Lofts goes back into the foundation's housing efforts. And so with Lamppost Lofts, we're building on that success and excited to bring that vision to Burnsville and the opportunity that comes with it.
1: Well, now, with a project like this, and you've taken a well-known, storied building in Burnsville and repurposing it, so what would you guys like for the community to know about that project? I know there's a million questions. What would you like for them to know about it?
0: I'd like folks to know that the project's created with the community in mind and the community first. It's about preserving the character of the downtown corridor along West Main Street there, and while also creating opportunities for local families and small businesses that they'll provide opportunities for future generations, whether that be in home ownership or through business, a variety of things.
1: Yeah.
0: And we hope that this becomes another example of how redevelopment can strengthen the entire community and the town of Burnsville as a whole.
1: Well, it really sounds good. So I've been hearing about Demo Day. So, Luke, what is a demo day?
2: Right. So demo day is the term that we're using for this, which has maybe gotten a few people

0: generations, whether that be in home ownership or through business, a variety of things.
1: Yeah.
0: And we hope that this becomes another example of how redevelopment can strengthen the entire community and the town of Burnsville as a whole.
1: Well, it really sounds good. So I've been hearing about Demo Day. So, Luke, what is a demo day?
2: Right. So demo day is the term that we're using for this, which has maybe gotten a few people confused.
1: I've been hearing about demo day. So, Luke, what is a demo day?
2: Right. So demo day is the term that we're using for this, which has maybe gotten a few people confused. We are not demolishing.
1: To get involved?
2: Absolutely. Now, as we mentioned, housing, especially workforce housing, is going to be paramount for the success of our rural communities and for our generations to come. And we're happy to report that we are over 70% of the way there to our goal to fully renovate and restore this building. And so the project for it to be fully funded. So any way that individuals can support or would like to support, please come out, make a donation, ask questions, and spread the word about how this is going to be beneficial for our community.
0: I just want everyone to know that we truly believe that housing is one of the most important community investments that we can make. Every new home creates an opportunity for future home ownership, for generational wealth, not only for the person living there, but for the local employers, businesses, and families that make up our community.
2: Exactly. Just to echo what Morgan said, we believe healthy communities begin with stable housing. If you don't have somewhere stable, safe, and affordable to live, it's going to make everything else in your life much more challenging. And so Lamp Post Lofts is about creating opportunities, supporting our workforce, strengthening downtown Burnsville, and investing in the future of Yancey County. And so we're so grateful for the community's support and really look forward to seeing y'all there and welcoming everybody on July the 25th.
1: It really sounds like it's going to be an exciting time. And I do hope folks will come out and that you guys will come back and keep us up to date how it's going.
2: Absolutely.
1: Thank you both for stopping
2: by.
1: Thanks,
2: Bruce. Thank you, Bruce.
1: The AMY Wellness Foundation, along with their partner, Amira Health Caritas NC, is transforming a Main Street landmark into housing for Burnsville's workforce. It's called Lamp Post Lofts, L-O-F-T-S. And again, you can find out more about it if you'll attend that demo day open house on July the 25th. Again, thank you to Luke Howe and Morgan Bradley for taking time to get us up to date on this particular project. We look forward to hearing from them again soon to find out more about what's happening with the AMY Wellness Foundation and Lamp Post Lofts. Remember, this was a two-part community close-up. 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
1: Jaretta Wallen's daddy was a pretty good cobbler, and people would bring him shoes to repair. His last was Z-shaped and had different sized foot forms. You turn it this way and it might be a size 8, and that way a child's foot. Daddy always bought Pancoat leather to make half soles. The rubber heels was Cat's Paw brand, and right in the center was a picture of a cat's head. He'd lay the leather down, and he'd use a pegging awl to punch holes, then cut around it, Jaretta says. Daddy had a special kind of hammer he tacked the sole onto the shoe with. I can remember 4/8 tracks he'd use, and he'd be sure it was braided down so they wouldn't stick in your feet. He would tan groundhog hides, scrape them, and made good thread and shoelaces.
0: If you have a story to share, call 682-9654.
2: 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I hope you'll join me.
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0: Thanks so much for joining me today. I'm Sarah Collie Jones. I hope y'all had as much fun as I did. 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

0: ABC News, I'm Michelle Franzen. In Texas, law enforcement in Cypress on scene of a shooting at a Kroger store in Harris County. Captain Juan Flores is with the Constable Precinct 4 and says one walked out with injuries. Another victim found inside the store.
1: There's two individuals that have been shot. They both have been transported to local hospitals. They are going to be in critical condition. We're still waiting on the updates.
0: The investigation into a motive continues. The U.S. carrying out new round of strikes today targeting Iran's coastal defense systems. It comes as Iran and the U.S. are vowing to control the Strait of Hormuz. Iran also fired at U.S. assets in the region. Gulf states say most drones and missiles were intercepted. Heavy smoke from more than 800 wildfires burning in Canada has drifted into the U.S., leading to widespread air quality alerts. An orange haze settling over parts of Michigan and Niagara Falls. Fires also burning in Minnesota. World Cup fever hitting England, losing to Argentina. They'll square off against Spain in the World Cup final Sunday. This is ABC News. In Texas, severe rainfall leading to life-threatening flooding. Central Texas already inundated, bracing for more rain. Here's ABC meteorologist Leslie Lopez on just how much rain they're getting.
2: Loma Alta to Uvalde, out to Kerrville. We're looking at a 4 out of 4 flood risk. That's 2 inches of rain falling per hour. That's a lot of rain in a short amount of time. Again, we're going to add another 6 to potentially 12 inches of rain in some of these areas. You can see how heavy that rain is. It's also a slow mover, so it's going to dump rain over a particular area for a long period of time. In fact, if you're looking at Campwood, they've already received about 12 inches of rain, expected to receive more here today too.

0: So this is going to continue through today into tomorrow.
1: A 67-million-year-old T-Rex fossil just sold for $50.1 million, making it the most valuable dinosaur ever sold at auction. It's also the largest ever unearthed. Found in South Dakota and nicknamed Gus. Michelle Franzen, ABC News.
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5: Good evening. Tonight's forecast, clear skies, temperatures dip into the low to mid 60s, making for a comfortable Thursday morning. It's a warm day with plenty of sunshine. Highs reach the mid 80s. We can't rule out a stray pop-up storm, but most areas stay dry. Friday, mostly sunny skies return with highs in the mid 80s. A few scattered afternoon and evening storms will be possible. I'm meteorologist Kat Campbell in the NCN Weather Center.
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10: 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It's called the We Are All Neighbors Concert. 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
1: 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My name is Al Farm. 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

0: Langley is Chews in Texas on your Real Country Wednesday. My name is Al Farr with more of your favorite Real Country songs coming up right around the corner for you from Wade Hayes, Old Enough to Know Better, The King, George Strait and the Cowboy Rides Away, and more made possible by the NFL. 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

0: Tanya Tucker, Strong Enough to Bend on Real Country. My name is Al Farble. The most popular vegetable in America is corn. That's according to a survey of 2,000 Americans who were asked which vegetables they liked and disliked the most. However, it turns out the most surprising result of the study may be that a staggering number of adults, 1 in 4, haven't eaten any vegetables ever. Yeah, like in their entire lives. More of your favorite Real Country songs are coming up right around the corner for you from Jim Ed Brown, Pop a Top Again, Dylan Scott, Can't Have Mine, and more next right here on Real Country.
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2: Tonight's forecast, clear and comfortable. Low temperatures dip into the low to mid-60s. Thursday, it's sunny and warm. Highs reach the mid-80s with a 20% chance of a pop-up storm. Most areas stay dry. By Friday, it's more of a typical summer day with sunshine, a 40% chance of an afternoon storm with highs climbing back into the mid-80s. I'm meteorologist Kat Campbell in the NCN Weather Center.
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1: ABC News, I'm Michelle Franzen. The renewed fight over the Strait of Hormuz leading to another day of sustained U.S. airstrikes against Iran. Here's ABC's Louis Martinez.
2: The fifth consecutive day of airstrikes, morning airstrikes that took place during daylight hours. Now, that's the first time we've seen anything since the first 40 days of this conflict, which now started about 5 months ago. So intense activity. We are seeing sustained operations. We are seeing now wave after wave. By one count, it's about the third wave of airstrikes that we've seen over the last 24 hours.
1: In San Francisco, the Coast Guard says at sunset tonight it will suspend the search for three people on board a boat that began to sink in the bay yesterday near Alcatraz.
2: 24 hours.
1: In San Francisco, the Coast Guard says at sunset tonight it will suspend the search for three people on board a boat that began to sink in the bay yesterday near Alcatraz. One person died.
3: We'll go out to owners in late August.
1: ABC's Alex Stone, Michelle Franzen, ABC News.
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8: Good evening. Tonight's forecast, clear skies, temperatures dip into the low to mid-60s, making for a comfortable Thursday morning. It's a warm day with plenty of sunshine. Highs reach the mid-80s. We can't rule out a stray pop-up storm, but most areas stay dry. Friday, mostly sunny skies return with highs in the mid-80s. A few scattered afternoon and evening storms will be possible. I'm meteorologist Kat Campbell.

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1: Hey, Bluegrass fans, Terry Hurd here, your host of Into the Blue, with some great music to share with you this week, including the brand new track from Mylon Miller, Frank Sullivan and Dirty Kitchen, Daly and Vincent, and a conversation with Ty Gilpin of Unspoken Tradition. That's Into the Blue this week, right here. I hope you'll join me.
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Sia and Nobody on your Real Country Wednesday. My name is Al Farb. Thank you so much for having us on and make it as a part of your day while we sit around and play all of your favorite Real Country songs right here in one place, like Alan Jackson, Midnight in Montgomery, right now on Real Country.

to town with those crazy friends of mine. Head out on steel horses with wheels and we ride. We burn up that road to old Mexico, blend in with the desert

0: It's the King George Strait Cowboys Like Us on Your Real Country Wednesday. My name is Al Farbel. More of your favorite real country songs. We got them coming up right around the corner for you from Jeannie C. Riley and the Harper Valley PTA. Waylon Jennings and the theme from the Dukes of Hazzard. And more on the way made possible by the NFL. Flag football isn't about who you are. It's who you become. Shape the game. 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

0: Luke Combs, Sleepless in a Hotel Room on your Real Country Wednesday. My name is Al Farbel. In the not-so-distant future, contact lenses will help humans fight depression. Brain-stimulating contact lenses are as effective at treating depression in mice as antidepressants. The contact lenses have built-in electrodes that send mild electrical signals to the brain via the retina at the back of the eye. Within 3 weeks, depressed mice showed reduced signs of depression after using the contact lenses. More of your favorite Real Country songs are coming up right around the corner for you from John Conley and the Friday Night Blues, Billy Currington and Those Good Directions, and more next right here on Real Country.
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5: Tonight's forecast, clear and comfortable. Low temperatures dip into the low to mid 60s. Thursday, it's sunny and warm. Highs reach the mid 80s with a 20% chance of a pop-up storm. Most areas stay dry. By Friday, it's more of a typical summer day with sunshine, a 40% chance of an afternoon storm with highs climbing back into the mid 80s. I'm meteorologist Kat Campbell in the NCN Weather Center.

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1: ABC News, I'm Mike Tabusky. U.S. forces renewed their strikes on Iran today, and now officials in both Bahrain and Kuwait are reporting they're being hit by retaliatory strikes from Iran. ABC News White House correspondent Karen Travers has what President Trump's position is.
2: We heard from the president in an interview that he did with Fox News, the president again putting that threat on the table to go after infrastructure in Iran. The president also had told Fox News that he wants to see Israeli forces get out of southern Lebanon and to see the Syrian government get more involved. He said that if the Israeli troops had left there, it could free up the U.S. and Israel to focus more on the situation right now with Iran.
1: Acting Attorney General Todd Blanche answering questions on Capitol Hill today as lawmakers consider whether to make his position permanent. And nearly 60 counties in Texas are under disaster declarations right now as the state deals with severe rain and flooding. This is ABC News. Minnesota regulators are accepting public comments now on a proposed nickel mine northeast of Mille Lacs Lake that has drawn opposition. California's DMV thinks thousands of drivers may have cheated.
3: Thousands of drivers here in California are being told they have to retake their written driving test because a DMV suspects them of cheating. The DMV sent around 11,000 drivers letters saying their tests showed irregularities. The LA Times reports that the DMV identified patterns in the results of driver knowledge tests, indicating that some test takers may have taken part in cheating methods. The DMV won't confirm that or explain more. An unspecified number of those cases have been referred to prosecutors for possible charges, according to the LA Times. Alex Stone, ABC News, Los Angeles.
1: Portions of more than a dozen